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1: Everyone, we can all agree that we love 311. Of course. Now, a lot of people, though, aren't happy with their partners when it comes to how long meals take. Maybe some are too short, others too long. Eating speed is an issue we're going to talk about in a few minutes.

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1: With The Offspring and Jimmy Eat World, of course we know their stuff. I'm Mike Jones. We'll get some new music into your ears with Self-Aware coming in a few minutes from Temper City. And also later on, we've got an hour of new music. Young the Giant, Slightly Stupid, The Paradox, Fontaine's DC, and a whole bunch of other friends. They're going to have their latest songs all together at 11 o'clock tonight. 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
1: I have to say, it's been a challenge for your boy Mike Jones, avoiding the spoilers. For the Oasis movie, I haven't seen anything about it, haven't looked at a peep, nothing. It's been hard, too, because I really want to, but no, not going to see any spoilers. I'm going to get the movie tomorrow, going to finally see it. I don't know if Cage the Elephant's a part of it, since they were on the tour in North America, but man, I'm so excited about seeing the Oasis movie this weekend. And only a couple more hours to avoid the spoilers.

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It's presented by Capital One, and our iHeartRadio Music Festival is next weekend. 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Weezer will be there. Their latest is We Might As Well Be Strangers. Oh, by the way, I'm Crash.

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Friends That I Don't Like is Dexter and the Moonrocks' debut album, and we'll get it October 2nd. My name's Crash, and this is Freakin' Out.

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That's POD with Youth of the Nation. And they've confirmed that the new album is finished, so they should be announcing a release date anytime now. My name is Crash with Tame Impala. This one's Dracula.

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Albuquerque's alternative, 104.1 The Edge. Chris Kelly took a year off from Vanderbilt University so he could focus on Edge Hill, and then they started doing really well, so that year turned into another, and then another, and now they're going stronger than ever, so he'll get back to class eventually. I'm Crash, and this is Double Take. Maybe.

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At first, they were the Mondays, but they found out there was another band who already had that name, and so they became Almost Monday, which I like better anyway. I'm Crash, and this is No More Regrets.

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Coming to Tingley Coliseum at the New Mexico State Fair this Thursday night. 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
1: Buffalo Traffic Jam is two guys. It's Frankie Cassidy and Nathan Ross, and they met when they were freshmen at Montana State University. They were dorm neighbors who both enjoyed a game or two of Mario Kart, and just look at them now. They're the duo who make up Buffalo Traffic Jam. I'm Crash.

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Casey Elephant haven't announced a new album, but we know they're working on it because they keep teasing us with all these new songs. Because they just released Dying in Reverse yesterday, and this one dropped back in July. This is Beaches in Tennessee.

104.1 The Edge. If anybody asked you, hey, what's the number one alternative rock song in the country this week? You can say Temper City Self-Aware. In fact, it's been the number one alt-rock song in the country for the past 7 weeks. Kudos to Temper City.

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1: 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Indy Navaretti from Obsession is in this video, so I automatically love the video because I love Obsession so much. That's typically how that works. I'm Crash, and this is Somber with My Body Isn't Ready.

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That's Incubus with Drive, and they're working on a new album that was initially expected to be out last year but got delayed, so now we don't have a specific release date for it, but they're working on it. So that gives us a little something to go on. I mean, granted, it's not much, but, you know, I'll take what I can get. I'm Crash with Ensenada.

0: 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That's Green Day with Boulevard of Broken Dreams. I'm Crash.
1: Hey, Crash, do you know that song that goes, yeah, I'm Mr. Charisma, F and Pablo Escobar. You know what I'm talking about?
0: That's Tame Impala, Dracula.
1: Dracula. Could you play that?
0: Absolutely. I love this song.

0: 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I'm Crash.
1: Hey, Crash, could you play that Julia Wolf song?
0: Yeah, In My Room?
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0: 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I want you.

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1: Morning. How was the weekend?
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2: It's the Friday going into the weekend edition of your new music show. Welcome to Emerging Alt. I'm Mike Jones, hosting tonight for Alex Mack, and I promise to go into the weekend. We've got an hour of A+, top quality new alternative rock music for you, with Young the Giant coming, with Goose and Fontaine's DC, and a whole lot more. Let's get it going with the Linda Lindas. These ladies have been having such a great run lately. Their new album just came out a couple weeks ago, Gotta Get Out. They played with the Ramones' 50th anniversary tribute show at the Hollywood Forever Cemetery, and I'm sure they've got a lot of big things, other big things coming real soon. Burning Out.

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1: Evergreen from Young the Giant on Emerging Alt. The guys in Slightly Stupid, they were saying that they're in a new chapter in their life. They're all starting families now. They're a bit older, but making new music always makes them feel like kids again. And it's just such a fun thing to get the boys together to have fun doing it. That's what it's all about for them. We'll hear it for yourself with Backseat Driving on Emerging Alt.

104.1 The Edge, Albuquerque's alternative. I know it's late, but the guys in Edge Hill are probably practicing right now. We have Loves to Go on Emerging Alt. Tomorrow, they kick off their new tour. They're going to start that and go all over the place, hitting up D.C. and Philly and Seattle, San Fran, L.A., Austin, Nashville. Like I said, going all over. And the Paradox, well, they're probably, maybe not right now, but I'm sure they've been working hard getting things ready, too, because their tour is coming up in a few weeks. They're sold out almost everywhere on that. Just a couple more shows and the whole thing. All the tickets are going to be gone. So good times for Edge Hill and the Paradox. I kind of like that. It's Emerging Alt.

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1: Good times, end times. It's Goose on our Friday going into the weekend edition of Emerging All. Thanks for hanging out and starting your weekend with us. I'm Mike Jones. I hope you have some good plans. There's plenty to do. College football, the NFL is back, so lots of ball to watch. Baseball's going towards the playoffs. I might have to go see the Oasis documentary again. Don't Look Back in Anger is out. Lots to do for this weekend, but right now, the goal is to get more new music into your ears with Fontaine's DC and Marianne on Emerging All.

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1: Oh, yeah. It's Steve Lacy in Emerging All. Maybe that's the first time you're hearing that song. For a lot of people, the first time they heard it was at the end of Spider-Man Brand New Day. And anytime you can get involved with Marvel, that's a good thing. It's Mike Jones hanging out with you tonight, doing the hosting duties for Emerging All for Alex Mack. And I'll tell you, next week, talking about Marvel, I'm really excited about the new Wolverine game that's coming out. I'm going to be spending a lot of quality time slashing it up as Wolverine. Kiss Me Like You Miss Her, Adult Leisure on Emerging All.

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0: That is quite a statement. Kiss Me Like You Miss Her. Adult Leisure. I like that song a lot. In Emerging Alt. Thanks for being with us tonight, starting your weekend with all this new music. I'm Mike Jones, and you can get more new, not just weeknights at 11 o'clock with Emerging Alt, but also we have the Emerging Alt playlist on the iHeartRadio app, because you know all the time there are so many things coming out. It can be hard to keep up with all this new stuff. Well, we're making sure to update the Emerging Alt playlist all the time, so you have plenty of new things to hear. You can be ahead of the curve on all the new music right there on your phone with the Emerging Alt playlist. 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
1: Loser is the sure to be next big song from Tame Impala on Emerging Alt, following up with one of the biggest songs of this year, Dracula. I feel like Saturday Night Live made a huge mistake not getting Tame Impala, because on the Halloween episode, they announced the first four episodes, the hosts and musical guests for Halloween, October 31st. They have Indy Navaretti hosting and Gracie Abrams as the musical guest. They made a huge blunder there. Nothing against Gracie Abrams, but you have the guys that made the song Dracula on Halloween. That was a gimme. Come on, Saturday Night Live. Hold Me in the Dark, Miles Smith on Emerging Alt.

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What's up? Hi, it's Mel Taylor. Just filling in for this evening. I'll take requests coming up here in just a few minutes. This is like the

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1: If you asked me my most requested song, newest anyways, I would definitely say Noah Kahan. This man is amazing in concert. Everyone's singing along. You can just feel the energy and the vibes, even if you're just watching it on TV. The song's called Doors.

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Albuquerque's alternative, 104.1 The Edge. 3 days grace, never too late. And it's so true. It is never too late for you to do something that you've always loved, haven't done in a long time, something you got to take a leap of faith for. It's never too late. So I got new music from Buffalo Traffic Jam. Such a great song. I got sucked into YouTube the other day listening to them. The song's called

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1: You know, sometimes I see stories, I'm like, what would I do? 43-year-old guy in Florida arrested after he stripped down naked inside a Home Goods store. Flash some shoppers. I can't imagine if I'm in Home Goods, Ross, TJ Maxx, any of those, and that were to happen. You're just like so enthralled and finding treasures, and then

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1: It's Blink-182 with I Miss You and Blink. You know, I wasn't sure if they were going to get back together or what was going to happen, you know, after this last year where they're like, okay, we're done touring. Well, now we know they're back next year and working on a new record. It's very comforting. It's almost Monday. It's no more.

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1: Get crazy with the Cheese Whiz, back with Loser. And I remember having Cheese Whiz back in the day. You know, it was the cheese in a pump and you squeeze it. And I'd put it on Ritz crackers. We'd put it on all kinds of stuff. But then, you know, I hadn't had it for a long time. And mind you, it is not traditional real cheese, Cheese Whiz. It's like a processed cheese sauce or dip. And then just like Velveeta cheese, it's not real cheese either. And you put that in Rotel together, man, makes the best dip. But I ended up having that Cheese Whiz on Amazon. I ordered it during COVID because I talked about it one night and somebody said, oh, go try it. Did not taste the same. I don't know if it's the exact same recipe that it was years ago that I'd remember trying it, but it's expensive. I ended up throwing it away. It was not my jam, but yeah, spray cheese in a can. I mean, it sounds nice. Maybe at the right opportunity, maybe in time. All right, so I got Hoobah Stank on the way. I got a request for No Doubts. I'll do some Hozier. And thanks for hanging out late night for your Saturday. Is it Saturday morning or is it your Friday night? Whichever it may be.
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Albuquerque's alternative, 104.1 The Edge. Hoob is staying with The Reason, and that song was on the top list for the biggest one-hit wonders of the 2000s. And that list was interesting. Number one is actually Weezer's Teenage Dirtbag. This is Ed Chill. It's Double Take. Not on any list, but it is a request for Wendy. Maybe.

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I'm Mel Taylor, and we are on your smart device. You got to do one small thing. 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

104.1 The Edge, Albuquerque's alternative. Boys, it's summer from the Ataris. And just so you know, you have 9 more days to enjoy summer. Get all the summer things done that you need to get done off the checklist and whatnot. You still got some time. All right.

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Do you remember when it was like, cut the cord from cable, but now is it actually cheaper streaming than it was before? I mean, the numbers have risen so high. It is crazy. I'll share that with you coming up here.

0: 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Do you remember when it was like, cut the cord, you know, from cable? I remember doing it right when it became a thing, but, you know, is it time to reattach? According to new reports, streaming prices are increasing at a higher rate than cable ever did. Since 2022, streaming prices have jumped more than 3 times the rate of inflation, which we obviously know is quite high. Apple TV, Disney Plus, they started at like $4.99, tripled since then. It costs $151 a month to have all 8 major streaming services without ads or bundle. 4 years ago is $90. So obviously, I mean, do you go back? They say you should do streaming cycling. It's where you subscribe to one service at a time and you alternate. So subscribe to Apple TV until you're caught up on all your stuff and then you drop it, pick up Prime, Netflix, and so on. It's big with Gen Z and it's possible. Maybe it's possible. I don't know. But if everyone started doing that, then streamers would maybe realize that we're just not made out of Bitcoin. 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Do we stand up? I have way too many myself. My kids get them. It's ridiculous. How much money? Probably playing. Because you're paying for that and the internet, you know?
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1: It's outside from Stained. And you know what, Aaron Lewis, frontman, he is a machine. 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So he basically tours all year with some Cage the

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I really love different names. My kids have, you know, sort of different names. And I recently met this gal named Evergreen. And I was like, you know what? You're the first Evergreen I've ever met. And now Young the Giant has a song. It's called Evergreen. I'm dedicating it to her.

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1: All right, it's time for a couple skates for the evening, early morning, whatever time you want to call it right now. It's Nickelback, How You Remind Me. 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Never made

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1: I get so many requests for this song, and he is just so huge right now, making all sorts of history and things. 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
1: So I've got to where a lot of times while I'm just like reading my news or looking at stories and things that I will put on the Prime Channel, and they have music videos. You might not even know this. I know it's super random, but they have like a whole Amazon music section where you can check out some cool documentaries. And most everything is free. I mean, if you have Prime. But there's also like channels, so you could do like alternative or country, rock. I mean, whatever you're in the mood for, or if you just want to watch videos. Honestly, sometimes I'll put on country, and I do some country, but not a ton. 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Very limited amount of like commercials or anything like that. So if you still want to watch like old school videos, that's a great spot for you to do that. So Amazon Music, it's got all sorts of fun things in there on Amazon Prime.
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8: Next. 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
8: 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Mainly working here. You?
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1: All American Rejects with Move Along. And for me, that is my go-to. That is one of my songs that just makes me have a better day. And I will play it if I'm having a good day, a bad day, or a weird day. You go through a relationship, you just put that song on repeat. I'm telling you.

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1: It is pretty wild with Shinedown. They have a new song that's out right now. And if it hits number one, we'll find out this next week if it does. They will have 25 number one rock hits. I mean, of course, more than anybody else. Amazing. All right, I got new Phoebe Bridgers. Song's called Lost Boys. Enjoy.

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104.1 The Edge, Albuquerque's alternative. Thank goodness there is a website where you can go to see if things are recalled, because every day something is getting recalled. I saw some Halloween candy. These chocolatey eyeballs were recalled. And, you know, of course, yes, get them back. There's a milk allergy. But why are we buying Halloween candy already? You're going to eat that before it's Halloween. I'm just saying.

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1: Do you have like an eargasm song? One that when you hear it, you know that it's going to put you in a better mood, like feel good wise, have a better day even, or help you get through a project faster or better, more emotional. I don't know, any of those things. Music is pretty amazing. I don't know. I feel like Foo Fighters, my hero. This is one that could be on my list. Enjoy. It is a request for Chelsea.

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1: I got to tell you, Muse is one of my most favorite bands live. I remember getting tickets to go see them and really not knowing what to expect. And it was incredible just for the amount of people they have in the band and how loud it is and the light show. And I didn't even know all the songs, and I was into the entire concert. One of my youngest, I remember when he was, gosh, a baby, and he was like in his jumper. I would sometimes watch some of the Muse concerts because they have great live albums and videos. And anyways, my kid would just sit there in awe and bang his little toys and watch. Like, I don't know. I've always been a really big fan of Muse. They're playing at our iHeartRadio Music Festival next weekend. Cool thing is you can watch it on Hulu and we'll watch it together. I'm not going to the show, but I wish I was. Just, I mean, to see all the great artists, Snoop Dogg, I like to see Muse, just so very good. But you can watch it on Hulu next weekend.
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7: 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Mainly working here. 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
5: 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Ooh, could I get oat milk with that latte, please?
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5: 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Ooh, and I'll grab an almond croissant, too.
7: Wait, what? 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

104.1 The Edge. So Papa Roach, they played Rocklahoma last weekend. I had some friends at Wynn, and I saw the Instagram photos, and P. Roach performed. But I got to tell you, Jacoby Frontman, he's got like some Fountain of Youth going on. It's like Billy Joe from Green Day or something. Looks the same for years. It is the Wheeze with Wednesday. Song's called...

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1: 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So you got Red Hot Chili Peppers working on a new album. It's their 11th. We don't know exactly what, you know, direction it's going in, but they said a new one, whatever that means. All right, I got new stuff from Paradox. Such a great song. The song's called I

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0: You have an alternative. All you gotta keep is strong. 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
1: You know, when I think about a pumpkin, I think about one that might be your, you know, grocery store, your local church doing a big pumpkin patch. Well, this guy, Dale Marshall, he is the reigning champion for having the biggest pumpkin. And we're talking 1,436 pounds. 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

On the Edge, Albuquerque's alternative. Coming up here in a few minutes, we'll take a look at your national calendar for the day. What's up, what to celebrate, what to get after and have fun with for your 12th of September. It's KG Elephants. Dig this song. It's Beaches in Tennessee.

0: 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Let's go ahead today and take a look at your national calendar, September the 12th. And if it is your birthday, happy birthday. Today, Sydney Sweeney turns 29. I actually didn't realize that she was so young. Kelsey Ballerini is 33, of course, country singer. Let's see. Jennifer Hudson is 45. Ruben Studdard from American Idol. He beats Clay Aiken, turning 48 today. Busy Bone is 50. Ben Folds is 60. And let's see. There are a lot of really positive things, I feel like, today and tomorrow. It is Hug and High Five Day. It was there for a few years, only just High Five Day. But now you're back to hugging. It's also National Day of Encouragement. Ooh, you like this one. Video Games Day. So you can play some video games. Mario Kart for me. It's also National Chocolate Milkshake Day. 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Also, Positive Thinking Day. So rock out. A great weekend.
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1: Sublime, they've got their cruise coming up in November, and there is still room on the boats. I'm actually going on that cruise. I'm going to take pictures and things for social. I'll post some fun things, maybe do some interviews.

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1: You better watch out on the internet. 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I saw one. This guy scammed dozens of women on dating apps. He kept saying he was an NFL player for the San Francisco 49ers, and he made over $1 million scamming from other ladies. Like, if it feels too good to be true, I hate to say it, it probably is. It's Tame Impala.

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0: We're into another new hour. Insensitivity training for a politically correct world. Woody, Greg,
1: yeah.
0: Menace.
2: Yeah.
0: We got Gina.
3: Hi.
0: Seabass is here.
4: Oh, yeah.
0: So as soon as he walked in the studio, Seabass goes, oh, or Menace, good morning, Seabass.
3: Hi, Seabass.
2: How are you?
5: Yeah, well, Menace was screwing with me, so what am I supposed to say?
0: Good morning.
5: No.
2: Nice.
5: No.
2: See, how are you doing?
0: You know
5: very
0: what
5: nice.
0: Woody. Yeah, he's saying good morning.
2: Yeah.
3: He's being friendly.
2: Yeah. And offering you food that I brought.
3: A delicious
0: food. Sammy's here.
3: Hello.
0: We got Morgan. Phones are open. 877-44-WOODY. Text over to 22987. There's a dirty little secret to share this hour.
3: Oh.
0: And we'll guess who it belongs to.
3: Okay.
2: Please be Tyler.
0: Anybody have a dirty little secret? You know, and I actually, you know what? I do. It's. I don't want to say it was a secret. I haven't said anything about it yet.
3: Okay.
1: Confession?
3: Well, revelation?
0: No, because this just happened yesterday.
2: Uh-huh.
0: And so here we go. Dirty little secret. But Greg, guess what I did yesterday?
1: What you did yesterday? Mm-hmm. Dirty? You?
0: Greg and Menace are going to be the two people who are the most excited about this.
1: Okay. Okay. So it's not like a poop thing.
5: Greg and Menace.
3: I mean, that could be it.
1: Or a Joeing thing.
5: What do they have that's...
2: Oh, I have an idea.
0: Jeez.
1: That scared me.
2: I figured it out. I think I cracked the code.
0: It looked like the paramedics with the paddles.
2: Does it have wheels?
0: It does.
3: I think I know.
0: I bought a golf cart, Greg. I did.
5: Now, this is not for Greg to use, though.
0: No, Greg can use it. Yeah. I'll bring him to the airport. He can use it.
1: My God.
3: Just tool around.
1: I want a job that is just nothing but drive a golf cart.
0: I was telling the people at the place that I bought it, just how excited you specifically were going to be for this and how it's your dream.
1: It is my dream. And I think it's time.
0: And these guys do this for a living. They go, really?
1: Did you tell them my theory? Like, the Iran war would be over today if they just said, you know what? Golf carts for everybody.
3: Everybody gets a golf cart.
1: Because how can you not be happy riding a golf cart?
0: I got to tell you, I thought, like, you know, golf cart, right?
2: Mm-hmm. Yeah.
0: Golf carts are not golf carts anymore.
2: No.
0: You go to the places that sell these things.
2: Yeah.
0: And you're like, is this a car dealership?
2: Yeah.
3: Really?
2: Uh-huh. Oh, yeah. They have backup cameras and stuff now.
0: So the one I got.
1: So happy.
0: It's got Apple CarPlay.
3: Wait, there's a monitor on it?
2: Yeah, for the reverse cameras.
0: You got to see this thing.
2: So do we go? Two-seater, four-seater, six-seater?
0: It's a four-seater, but the two seats in the back kind of face backwards, but then you can flip it down so it becomes a little cargo bed.
3: Oh, fun. Nice. Mm-hmm.
0: Yeah, because that's part of like picking people up and then, you know, putting luggage or whatever to bring... You know,
3: this is your work cart.
0: Yeah. Let me find this stupid picture. Yeah.
2: No worries.
0: This is not the one because the one I got is all black. But look at this thing.
3: Oh my God, that's really nice.
0: Right? Look at the wheels on this thing.
1: Yeah. Wow.
2: I was wondering if you're
6: going to go. It's nice with my car.
3: Seriously.
1: I guess the thing is so clean.
0: Like they're stylish, mm-hmm. you know, compared like when you think golf cart.
2: Yeah, you think
0: it's weird, man.
2: The old,
3: like with the white frilly top.
2: The brand is called like Golf Club or something like that.
0: No, this one's Icon.
2: Yeah. No, but I'm just saying the one that you're thinking about, old-timey stuff, that's like...
3: The standard.
0: Club Car.
2: Club Car, yeah.
1: Remember
2: club
1: the old-timey ones? I hated them. They only had the one wheel up front.
0: I'm telling you, man, the golf cart game has changed.
3: Dude.
0: And these things, I can see if this is what you've been saying about these kind of things, what you want to be cruising around in.
1: Yes. Absolutely. Does it have AC?
3: No.
2: Well, there are some.
0: It's got headlights
2: on them.
0: It's got
1: Have to have headlights.
0: Look at this big thing that's like mounted right here. That's a one giant sound
2: speaker,
0: bar.
2: Yeah.
3: That's crazy.
0: Yeah.
7: I'm gonna say
8: I will rule you.
2: Noise.
7: And
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15: Next. 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
1: It's a dirty little secret. I tell you, this top hat that I bought to go to the Magic Castle,
2: it's paid for itself.
1: It was on Amazon. It really has paid for itself. We have used it for so many things. I feel like we almost get more use out of that these days than we do the wheel.
3: Yeah, for sure.
1: Good, I mean, we use the wheel a lot, too.
2: That hat is a gem.
1: It is. All right, so there's some dirty little secrets from people around the room in here. We'll guess who those belong to. But Greg did tell me that he wants to share something.
2: It's more like an update on a dirty little secret. And I made sure to bring this up to you guys when Woody was not here because I, for some reason, thought you would belittle me or whatever.
4: What?
1: Well, I mean, fair.
2: Fair
1: depending
2: assumption.
1: Depending on what we're talking fair about assumption. Here.
2: So yeah. I was saying how, like, lately, I don't know if it's eczema or what, but I'm just kind of itchy all the time. I'm an overzealous scratcher. Mm-hmm. So I scratch myself to the point where I basically bleed because it's just insatiable desire.
3: The more you need it.
2: And so
1: you know you're making yourself bleed?
2: Not at the moment, but I mean, eventually it's just,
3: raw.
2: Here's blood.
3: Yeah.
2: So a few weeks ago, I woke myself up in the middle of the night because the very base of my ween was itchy for some reason. And I scratched it so damn hard that I drew blood. And my update to my...
1: From your shaft?
2: Right where the body meets the shaft.
3: Uh-huh.
2: And I scratched it so hard that I had like a little scab or a little cut or whatever. Mm. And now I have a little scar. Have you ever had a scar where like this, Gina?
3: Tiny discoloration.
1: I mean, I wouldn't be able to see it through all the pubes.
3: Right.
1: You know?
2: Oh, those are
1: from full bush.
2: Highly nicely trimmed. Yeah. Now the scar is like a little like lighter in color.
3: Yeah.
2: And it's like, thanks a lot, God. That's what I needed to make it even more unappealing.
5: I could use scar gel or something, right?
3: Yeah.
4: Really? Vitamin E.
2: So that's the update.
3: Don't get it at
2: now
3: the,
2: have a scar
3: the
2: there.
1: Is it permanent or is it just healing?
3: If it's that color, that's it.
2: And then when I got bitten by the dog in the right testicle, that's a scar. Oh. So now it's like,
3: your junk is
2: really
3: too
2: like,
3: much.
2: I've got two scars.
1: Cersei, on dolphins, they have all those like scratch marks and stuff like on their skin.
2: Or on whatever. Whales.
1: Yeah. Like, and I learned the dolphins, like they do that to mark each other, like in their pods or something like that.
2: Really?
1: It's like an identification
3: kind of
1: thing.
3: Dolphins are crazy.
5: Yeah. Stretch marks. Like branding?
3: Yeah, I guess they do horrible things to each other.
1: I was at some, sea life thing where you swim with dolphins and stuff on a vacation with the kids. Yeah. And they were talking about how other dolphins will come up and they'll kind of drag their mouth over the other one to mark them and say, hey, these are our people kind of thing.
3: Oh, it's like jumping in a gang.
1: Kind
3: of.
2: Yeah. So it's for identification.
1: So kind of. But like, it's cool, man. You have
3: we get it. You own your weenus.
1: Yeah.
5: Don't mark us.
2: No, it's identified now.
1: Now you can't be any kind of like sexual predator or deviant because
4: they'll all identify it. Yeah.
1: Someone will be able to identify you in court.
2: Right. Yeah. Like, there's a little scar from overzealous scratching.
1: Didn't that happen with Michael Jackson back in the day? they were asking, describe his penis.
4: Oh, that and Jeffrey Epstein. Just recently, like the egg shaped thing, he was in a deposition and it was on video. And they kept on asking him about what it looked like because we have reports that it's like it looks like this and it looks like it's an egg shaped thing. And then he walked out of the deposition, yeah, it's a recent video, you can go watch it online.
2: But and then the Michael Jackson one,
4: they looked at my big genitals. Did you take my advice and start taking a Zyrtec for your itching?
2: I did not.
4: To me too, where I'm getting
2: just scratching itchy, like crazy. Yeah.
4: Itchy, and then the Zyrtec, it helps.
1: But to the point where you bleed.
3: But you act like lotion is going to kill you.
2: No, I don't. But I never think to, let's go about our day and put lotion down there.
3: Well, who doesn't want to put lotion on their ween?
1: I would never think to lotion that area.
3: Really?
2: Never, ever.
1: Yeah. Like, ladies, you lotion your...
3: Well, no, but I'm not scratching it.
1: No, I'm saying, but women, you will put lotion pretty much everywhere. Like, but
3: you don't.
1: I don't think that area needs it.
2: I think that's a thing that men and women will never be equally obsessed with. Women are obsessed with lotion.
3: I think about it constantly.
1: Every black dude I know.
3: Cream.
1: Every black dude I know is like got lotion like crazy.
3: Well, we should ask.
1: Yeah.
3: We know one.
1: What's that?
3: Does Vaughn use a lot of lotion?
1: We know one.
3: We know one here.
1: Oh, yeah. Vaughn, do you have lotion on you right now? Like, not on your body, but like, do you have it with you? Like, on your...
6: Absolutely.
1: See?
6: Always. I have lotion and I have vitamin E oil.
1: Ooh, vitamin E oil.
6: And right here on the desk.
2: And then do you lotion down there?
6: Oh, yeah, for sure. Got a you lotion, do? Oil, keep it moist. Yeah.
1: Oh. But you lotion your junk?
6: Yeah.
1: Not for like beating it.
5: You I'm oil
6: like.
5: It?
6: No, yeah. Just like out of the shower. Yeah, it all gets ashy. So you got to make sure.
1: It does? Wow. Even your junk?
2: Yeah. Wouldn't that add 10 minutes to your routine?
3: 10 minutes?
2: Yeah. Every day. You got to dry
3: seconds.
2: Off and then lotion
3: big.
2: Everything.
4: Yeah.
2: And it takes forever for it to soak right. in. And then it smells.
5: It does take a minute, maybe, but that's when you're supposed to put it on, right?
3: Yeah,
5: after the shower.
3: A literal minute.
5: Yeah. Yeah.
4: Greg needs that vitamin E for his wiener, though.
3: Yeah, yeah, that's like scar
4: hook
3: stuff.
4: Hook him up.
3: Yeah.
2: Wiener oil.
1: I like the vitamin V for my wiener.
3: Yeah.
1: You know what I mean? You know what I'm saying, fellas?
2: That's all you need.
1: You know what I'm saying, boys?
4: Yeah, like I'm not anti-lotion.
1: You know what I'm saying, Greg?
2: Yeah, yeah. Hell yeah, bro.
1: Yeah.
0: The Woody Show.
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14: All right, let's see. Gotta be menace on the female pee hole. Now, if you're just tuning in, you're like, what?
15: Yeah.
14: What?
16: That's a way to start the conversation.
14: What? Sammy is another person's guest, followed by menace. Like Greg, I think he mentioned it before. Seabass, because he was homeschooled. Love you, menace. Definitely think you didn't know women had a separate pee hole, though. That's from Michelle.
15: I feel like I've heard this fact just out of Woody's mouth in general, more from him than anyone else in my entire life.
17: Yeah.
14: What's that? Mm-hmm.
15: That you the always talk about this.
17: Hole?
15: Yeah.
14: Right.
15: It's like you're one of your...
17: Yeah, so you definitely know it.
15: Right.
17: So it's
14: I was going to say, I thought you were going to say, I didn't know.
15: No.
14: Oh, there you go.
15: You're very
14: I'm an expert in that area. Yeah.
17: You throw it out there to educate others.
14: Yeah. Mm-hmm. I'm a poon professor.
16: Yeah. You're a street gynecologist.
17: A poon professor. You know what? We've been accusing Sammy of a lot of things when it comes to this type of stuff, but then it always ends up being Morgan. So I'm going to go Morgan.
14: Oh. Morgan's a solid guest, too.
16: Interesting.
14: Yeah. All right. Who does this dirty little secret belong to?
16: The public school system failed me so miserably.
18: Gina.
14: Wow. Are you serious?
18: What do you mean by adult? How old were you when you found out?
16: Irrelevant.
14: No, it is relevant.
16: Completely relevant.
14: Totally relevant. Greg
16: like
14: was
16: yesterday?
14: How old? Greg, you were how old when you realized that not all domestic house cats were female?
19: 30-ish.
14: 30-ish.
16: Okay.
14: That's a true story.
19: Because they're so girly.
16: They are girly. Let's just put it this way. I had already started like using tampons. I had already started having sex. I'd already been to the gynecologist.
14: How old were you?
16: Well, that's what I'm saying. Like I was like in my like late 20s.
14: Oh,
18: what?
14: Okay. Late 20s.
16: It just never... It never occurred to me.
14: And but how did you not realize that?
16: Because it's really hard to see.
14: No, not... Okay, so I would think, like, if you have one and you're peeing, you would feel that it's from a different...
16: You don't? At all.
15: Guys, like, don't... I couldn't tell the difference between the two things that come out of there.
18: I could tell the difference. I can tell the difference.
14: Because what? It's coming out... You can't tell the difference.
16: Can't.
14: It's literally the same... Yeah. It's literally the same hole it's coming from. But, like, I'm saying, if it's not... When you realize it's not coming from... That hole?
16: Not really. It's all just coming out
19: it's
16: down there.
19: It's all enveloped one area. Space.
18: And so when was your light bulb moment? When did you find out? What happened?
17: Did Woody tell you?
16: I Googled it slyly. Somebody made some comment like, oh, like well, three holes. I was like, that's funny. And they kind of looked at me and I thought about it. And then I did some examining and I was like, oh my God, there's another one. I didn't know. I never. And so like, if you get like a UTI or something like that, I had no idea that this was, I was like, oh, but yeah, stuff goes in there. Stuff comes out. What's the big deal?
14: See, Greg, let me educate you. This is the.
16: It's up there. You can barely see it.
19: That's a great picture.
16: Well, it's like a pinhole.
14: Well, the clitoris has the penthouse. That's the very top.
16: Right. But it's a tiny little dot.
14: Yeah.
16: Like the urethra.
14: I just find it.
16: It's weird.
14: I find it fascinating that you wouldn't be able to tell the difference.
16: I still can't tell the difference.
14: Okay.
16: Am I like a...
18: Well, I mean, Morgan agrees with you.
20: I can't feel it, that's for sure.
18: Well, because I can feel the pressure in my bladder and then the releases. Yeah, but the... I mean, you've never... Even as a kid, just like sat there while you were peeing and like looked out. Like you never saw where it was coming from.
16: It's all coming from down there.
14: Yeah, down there. Yeah, okay.
16: I mean, they're really close together, guys.
14: They are close together, but...
16: Like, I had no idea.
14: I don't know, but the feeling of something in the other one, right?
16: Yeah.
14: Like I don't know, like.
16: Well, that's why when we like you talk about catheters and like when I knew somebody who had one, I'm like, what's the big deal? Stuff goes in, stuff goes out. I had no idea.
18: Okay, but you were already using tampons at this time, and like we discussed, you can pee with a tampon.
16: Correct.
18: In. So were you taking a tampon out every time you peed, or like what was going on?
16: I thought it was just going
14: just
16: around.
14: Case?
16: I thought it was just going around the tampon.
14: But why,
18: so you thought you were getting a pee-soaked tampon?
16: Yes.
14: See, I've asked more and more.
20: More and more, I am on your side of, you know what? I'm not sure how this Mensa testing happened.
16: Yeah, maybe.
15: I know how it happened, and it was suspicious.
16: I know.
20: What sense, what common sense does it make to think that urine would go around the tampon, but the other fluid, blood, would not?
18: Right.
19: Ah, yeah. Mm. Answer that.
17: Blood's thicker than water, guys. Everybody knows that.
18: It's like a strainer.
20: You're right, Menace. Duh.
16: Okay, if you want to get super personal, blood doesn't just get stuck in the tampon. Sometimes you need both. So it's like this, like, both, do you guys,
20: both what?
16: Do you use like a tampon and a pad?
18: No.
16: Oh, lucky.
18: Oh, I mean, I know what you're talking about.
16: So it's
18: about.
16: Not, sure, it like doesn't
18: a
16: just,
18: liner.
16: Damn, it's not just one gets caught and one
17: flow,
16: doesn't.
17: Dog.
16: Yeah. Seriously.
20: You're gross. So
16: ew. Yes, I'm gross. Stupid and gross.
20: Yuck.
19: Right, Craig? Yeah. Dumb and disgusting.
16: Dumb, disgusting. Yeah. Oh. I don't know everything.
17: Didn't they call you Gina Blood Buckets?
20: Yeah. Sure. Yeah, wasn't that your name?
16: Yeah, that's my name.
20: Gina Blood Buckets?
16: Yeah. Yeah. So there you go. So now we all know how many
21: Aren't
16: holes.
21: You glad you
16: Yeah, I don't care. Who am I trying to impress?
20: What does it matter?
19: Right. All right. What you don't know, you don't know.
16: I know.
20: Dirty little secret. This one says, never did this before. A couple weeks ago, I sharted.
18: Oh.
16: Oh.
21: Really?
20: First time ever.
16: First time
20: charter.
17: First time charter.
21: Might be Greg.
16: Greg would totally shart.
20: Here's why I don't think it's Greg. Because he's so paranoid about not going public places that he is cameled, I think, probably to an extreme degree.
19: My body's trained.
20: And and sometimes that has failed him. Yeah. Oh. And he is at least sharted.
16: Oh.
15: I think it's quite the opposite. Because you shart. Now, see, Greg, now I see that from that reaction that I'm correct. When you shart, it means you're like, oh, maybe this will, you know... You're not clenched up.
17: Yeah.
20: What?
15: When you are cameling, you are ultra clenched, and so you don't even have the.
20: I know, but like sometimes there's so much pressure buildup, right? Like there was like a
19: I see what you're saying.
17: And any part of cinema and television, we all know it's just you're relaxed, and then you
15: right.
20: But I'm saying, have you ever cameled so hard, and like you get like that like kind of weird like you got a fart, but there's a crampy kind of thing to it.
19: Well, it goes
20: where you
19: away.
20: Literally freeze.
19: It goes
20: like
19: away after a while.
20: You have you can't move another step because if you move a step, like something's coming out.
17: No.
20: So you have
17: I'm
20: to sit there and just clench and wait for it to pass. Not because there's a lot of pressure buildup. Because there's like a bubble of fart moving.
18: You guys should be going to the bathroom when you feel like you need to go to the bathroom.
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1: I sold a pair of my dirty workout socks to a foot freak.
2: Yes!
1: I already got paid. I'm putting it in the mail today.
3: Hell yeah.
4: Now, would you consider selling other wares, such as a bra or something like that?
5: Panties, Sammy? Yeah. You want to buy my panties, Sammy? No, I'm just curious what you're up for.
6: The Woody Show.
7: Have you ever been this drunk?
8: Yes.
9: Yep.
7: I know Greg has. 41-year-old guy in Florida. He was having a good time. Multiple reports. Police were called. Guy drunk out of his mind, ripping off his clothes, banging on plywood, and laying down in the middle of a parking lot.
1: Fun.
7: After he tried running in front of some moving cars, the cops then stopped him and they arrested him. He asked for his phone call so he can get a family member to come help him out. Cops agreed to that. So the guy pulled off his shoe and started talking into it like it was a phone. And so, yeah, they hauled him off.
8: He was slightly confused.
7: Yeah.
8: Yeah, I've been that drunk.
7: Yeah.
8: Ripping off the clothes thing, though.
7: Not at least until he gets back to the hotel room.
8: Yeah. Although one time I did on a rooftop pool end up in the

0: pool, and I don't remember how I got out of the pool or back to the room and how I got dressed.
1: Yeah.
0: I mean, I'm sure Mario
2: somebody
0: did it all
2: you
0: for
2: out.
0: Me.
2: Yeah.
1: Sure. Sure.
0: Not embarrassing at all.
1: No, no. We've had, God, many clips of Greg just being mega trashed.
0: Yeah, we can delete those. Kind of
1: No, that's classic audio.
3: Yeah.
4: In fact, you go to any Woody Show event, chances are Greg will be mega
1: Greg
3: hammered.
1: Greg has
0: I've changed.
1: Yeah, Greg has now gone out of his way to control himself.
0: Absolutely.
1: Yeah. And to not really let loose.
0: At a recent one that we all went to at a brewery, I had half a beer.
2: The entire time?
0: The entire time.
2: I had more than you.
5: Why, Greg?
0: Because I'm mortified about how I've acted at previous events.
5: Because everyone loves it.
1: But that's what people are there to see.
5: Yes. Yes.
3: Why even be there?
5: Half that crowd was there for that.
0: Okay.
1: Right. Drunk Greg.
4: I think
1: they're looking to get Gregged. That's what we call it. Because when Greg drinks,
0: those
1: of you new to the show, he goes straight.
0: Yeah.
1: He starts getting really interested in boobs.
4: Straight and semi-illegal.
0: Straight and gropey.
1: Yeah.
0: Like inappropriate.
1: Yeah,
0: that's what is embarrassing.
1: So we would have like chicks show up to our events.
5: Yeah.
1: And they would say straight up to me, like, I'm looking to get Gregged.
2: Wow.
5: Check it out.
0: Ridiculous. Yeah. Can't do it anymore.
1: You know what a dream that is, Greg, for a lot of dudes?
3: Yep.
0: I know. That's just tell them you're gay, you know?
2: You can see anything you want.
0: Gay equals safe.
2: Because you probably forgot.
5: Or
0: if you know what I'm saying.
1: Yeah. There he is.
0: Oh, God.
3: Now that's a fun guy.
5: Bring him back.
0: You know
5: Bring
0: who else has lived their entire lives? Every living person.
5: So far.
0: Yeah, he had a very poignant point.
6: Menace, happy birthday. If I had one wish for you, it would be stop saying that's what I've been saying. When you think that Facebook changed their name to Meta because of the metaverse, and you go, oh, that's what I've been saying. That's what motherfucking Mark Zuckerberg has been saying. The whole world has been saying. You're like, oh, when it comes to stocks, buy low, sell high. No, you motherfucker. That's what everybody's been saying.
1: That's what everybody's been saying.
0: That person right there in that clip is very angry and mean, but valid point.
3: I never said anything about the metaverse or in the buy low, sell high thing. It's just a, you know, being sarcastic.
1: Here's Greg at another meetup that we had.
7: Two.
8: Okay, now, on a scale of 1 to 10, how turned up do you think you are?
7: Like a 14.
8: Any thoughts that you'd like to share with anybody that you wouldn't normally sober?
7: That I wouldn't normally share?
8: Yes.
7: I don't give a f***. I don't give a f***. I don't give a f***.
4: You can make a song out of that.
7: They should make a song. Should.
1: Yeah, somebody did make a song out of that, actually. Mm-hmm. Yeah.
8: And we're here with Greg Gorey.
7: Good morning, Woody.
8: Any thoughts that you'd like to share with anybody that you wouldn't normally sober?
7: That I wouldn't normally share? I don't give a f***. I don't give a f***. I don't give a f***. I don't give a f***. I don't give a f***. I don't give a f***.
8: How many drinks have you had this evening?
7: Like 472. 472. F*** you. I don't give a f***. I don't give a f***. I don't give a f***. I don't give a f***. I don't give a f***.
1: Who sang that song originally, Menace?
3: Big Sean.
1: Big Sean.
7: Yeah, My penis. My penis is at an 11.
3: Nice.
0: What a drunken lech.
3: Now that's a fun
1: dude,
3: guy.
1: Greg, it's so fun.
2: It sounds super fun. I'm
1: Greg, so
2: sorry
1: fun.
2: I missed it, but you seem genuinely disturbed by it.
0: It's so embarrassing. The weird thing about that night is I would normally be blacked out. I'm not going to lie. And I wouldn't have remembered it. But I remember it like it was yesterday. Woody and I were in the bathroom and we were using the urinal and I was using my head against the wall to stand up. So I had my head up against the wall.
2: It's just hygienic.
0: And then this particular bar was below ground level.
3: Yeah,
0: it was kind of like a basement bar. And I would still be there today had Woody not essentially, he didn't carry me up the stairs, but I kind of did like a fireman's, like, what do you call that? A
2: fireman? Over.
0: Like, I kind of, like, he helped me out of the physical building.
1: I got him out of the building.
0: Right.
1: Helped him up the stairs.
0: And then there was another time I got super wasted and Woody came to the rescue because I was hosting that barbecue. And I forgot to barbecue anything. And everybody would have starved to death, but Woody did all the grilling. All day long.
2: Wow,
0: why? Because I was trash.
5: Party was too good.
1: All right, more Woody Shows next.
9: 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We'll be right back. 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
18: Morning. 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
19: Great. Battled gods, stopped an international cartel threat, then spent Sunday fighting supervillains. 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
2: All right, Menace, you ready?
3: Yes, always.
2: Okay, so these are the toughest words to pronounce.
3: Okay.
2: Oh, this could, yeah. this could just be fun.
3: Yep. Words aren't my forte.
2: Words are not his forte.
4: Although, and I'm not even being remotely sarcastic, it seems like lately, and by lately I mean the last couple of weeks, it seems like you have a bigger interest in vocabulary. Like you were using some words. What did you use? You used the word elusive.
5: Yeah.
3: Elusive.
4: I'm like, Menace just said elusive?
3: Hyperbole.
4: And then you were looking for other ways to say elusive. And then an hour later you said, oh, it's my white whale.
3: Yes.
4: And I was like, look at you being all into vocabulary.
3: Yeah. Well, it was just, I don't know. I was like, I know there's another word for this.
4: Yeah.
2: All right. Menace, I'm going to show you a word and then you pronounce it.
3: Okay.
2: All right. I got almost like flashcard style here. Okay. Right. Ready?
3: Okay.
2: All right, Menace, the first word. And then if you're listening, I know you can't see the word, but let's see if we can.
3: Is it croissant?
2: Croissant.
5: Oh.
2: But that's not the proper pronunciation.
5: A delicious croissant.
2: Croissant.
3: Croissant.
4: Croissant. Yeah.
3: No one said that.
2: That's the proper pronunciation.
5: Yeah. Croissant.
4: Some say croissant.
2: Yeah. Croissant. All right.
3: Croissant.
2: All right. That's
3: delicious.
2: Close enough.
3: I want a ham and cheese croissant.
2: All right, again, these are the toughest words to pronounce. So not just for Menace, but in general for people. This is according to Google, by the way. Right. They know a thing or two. All right, what about this one, Menace?
3: Acai.
2: Acai.
4: Nice. Oh, nailed it.
3: Because I've had to read a lot of commercials that say acai.
2: All right.
5: A-C-A-I.
3: And it's very popular. Schedule.
4: Wow, these are easy.
5: That's
4: for
5: on
4: you.
5: The list. Or if you're British, what is it?
3: Schedule.
2: Here's another one.
3: Porsche.
4: Noise.
2: Oh, yeah. So Porsche. Yeah, not
3: and I've
2: Porsche.
3: Only learned that from Greg.
2: Yeah, right. That's
3: because
2: right.
3: He corrects everybody. No, it's Porsche.
2: All right. Next one. Ready?
3: Yes.
2: This is one of the toughest words to pronounce for most people.
3: Okay.
4: Ooh, I like that word.
3: Greer?
2: Greer.
5: Greer.
4: Greer.
2: G-E-N-R-E, for those of you listening at home.
3: Genry?
2: Genry.
4: Do you want a hint?
3: Yes.
4: Like, oh, what kind of, this movie is in what?
3: Genre.
4: There you go.
2: Ah.
3: Damn.
2: All right, got it.
3: Genre.
2: All right.
4: Genre.
3: Genre. Genry?
4: Greer?
2: How about this one?
3: Gyroscope.
2: Gyroscope.
4: Oh my God.
3: Yes.
2: All right, Menace.
3: Shout out to
2: Dude, you're killing it today, man.
3: Yeah.
2: All right. Now, this one I know is tough for a lot of people.
3: Okay.
2: I hear people, they can't even get tongue tied.
3: All right.
2: It's a sauce.
4: Oh, yeah.
3: Worcestershire. Worcestershire.
4: I think that's acceptable.
2: No. Worcestershire.
3: Worcestershire.
2: Worcestershire.
5: Yeah.
3: Worcestershire. What do you think, Greg?
2: I gave you the legit proper pronunciation.
4: How, what is
6: Wait,
4: it?
6: That's how you say it?
2: Yeah, Worcestershire.
4: Worcestershire.
2: Yeah.
3: Worcestershire.
2: Like Worcestershire.
5: So he's like, Worcestershire. No kidding, Worcester.
7: Right, exactly, yeah. Worcester is the county that I'm from, Massachusetts.
2: Worcestershire.
3: It's very underrated.
2: That's the pronunciation.
6: Morgan? Worcestershire.
3: Worcestershire.
5: So you don't say the R, you don't say Worcestershire?
4: No.
5: Worcestershire.
4: Worcestershire.
2: Yeah, I'm going to go.
3: How often do you even use Worcestershire sauce?
5: Not very often.
6: On steak.
4: Like when you're braising something.
3: Yeah.
4: I use it.
3: I don't know.
5: Some salad dressing.
3: Rarely ever use it. Is that what they use for like French dip, right? Or no, French dip.
5: That's au jus. That's,
2: dude, if you dip the sandwich just in straight...
3: Yeah, Worcestershire.
2: Oh my God, that would be awful.
4: Like if you're making a pot roast, you put some Worcestershire in there.
2: Okay. Oh, you know when you go to the melting pot, Menace, and they bring out the cheese and they're melting the cheese, uh-huh. They'll put some garlic in there. They'll put like some lager beer, a little Worcestershire.
3: A little Worcestershire.
2: Yeah.
3: Dude, the last time I went to the melting pot, I think was with you.
2: Really?
3: And when did our friends get married?
2: A billion years ago at this point.
3: Yeah, I think that was the after party for us. Yeah. Yeah.
1: Worcestershire.
6: Thank you.
5: Worcestershire.
3: Yeah. No.
6: Oh, we're all wrong?
2: No, yeah. That's incorrect according to Google. Now, I'm on dictionary.com for
1: Worcestershire.
2: For this. Worcestershire.
5: Greg, one of your favorite things has Worcestershire in it.
4: Which is?
5: Bloody Marys.
4: Oh, that's right. You put a little dash of that in there.
5: A Worcestershire.
4: Yum.
2: Let's see. Does this one do it?
6: It's definitely Worcestershire.
2: It's definitely not that.
6: Where I'm from, it is.
2: Where you're from. All right, Menace, next one.
3: Yes.
2: Toughest words to pronounce on average for people.
3: Entrepreneur.
2: All right.
6: Nice.
2: All right, good.
3: Nice.
2: How about this one?
3: Massachusetts.
2: All right. Again, I don't think a lot of these are going to be difficult for Menace. But these are just for people in general.
3: Yeah,
2: we do have a Menace word of the day coming up.
3: I guarantee you that was not going to be good.
2: All right, what about this one?
3: Hierarchy?
2: Hot.
6: Wow.
7: Menace
4: is making this list.
2: What, bitch?
7: Yeah, I've been studying.
2: What is going on?
4: Alternate universe.
7: Doing his homework.
3: Yeah.
2: What is going on?
6: Is this Mandela effect type stuff?
4: Yeah. It's weird.
3: I went into a different dimension.
6: Yeah.
2: It's good.
4: Is there a word that you guys mispronounce and you just struggle with? For me, it's Saturday night. Live from New York, it's Saturday night. I trip over Saturday night.
2: Jewelry.
4: Oh, yeah, that's your word.
2: I'll say jewelry.
4: Jewelry.
2: It just naturally comes out for me that way. Yeah. Jewelry. It's a jewelry store.
7: Yeah, jewelry.
2: Yeah.
7: Yeah, for sure.
2: Instead of jewelry.
7: Nobody says jewelry.
2: Well, apparently I'm the only one who says it the way that I say it.
3: Yeah.
7: Oh, that's really pretty jewelry.
4: I think you also say fictional.
7: That's
2: like you saying like Akana.
4: Oh.
2: Yeah, Anakana, like Greg will say that, but that's not.
4: Fictional, you add a syllable instead of fictional.
7: Yeah.
2: Right, and I know, but I'm saying it's just like it's like pronunciation.
4: Anakana.
3: I was doing some.
2: Anakana, it's like one of those your own language kind of things.
4: Right.
3: I was doing some stuff with Airtasker, and I was having the hardest time saying tasks.
7: Tasks.
3: Plural of tasks. Yeah, adding the S.
2: If you have one thing to do, that's a task.
3: A task.
2: If you have multiple things to do.
3: Tasks.
7: Yeah.
4: It's kind of like texts.
7: In college.
3: It wasn't sounding right.
7: For like a speech class, we had to memorize this long tongue twister. Is when does the wristwatch strap shop shut? Red leather, yellow leather, rubber baby, buggy bumpers. The sixth cheek sick. Acts, facts, lists, fists, the leaf, police dismiss it thus.
2: What?
7: I don't know. Holy crap. I don't know why I remember that.
4: That was hot.
2: Is that like Busta Rhymes?
7: Yeah, exactly. It was her first speech class.
4: Well, you must have gotten an A+.
7: I probably did.
2: Wow, pretty good.
7: Thank you.
2: Yeah.
6: I have trouble saying the word important.
7: Important.
2: It's important.
6: I know. It's so strange.
7: You're missing
6: both
7: T's.
6: I don't know what it is.
3: Oh, and she also say some states wrong too.
6: Well, yeah, that's more of an accent.
7: Like
6: kind
7: what?
6: Of thing. Oregon. I say Oregon.
2: Nevada. A couple of people on the text saying Benjamin, like the name Benjamin.
3: Benjamin.
2: Let's say Benjamin.
7: Yeah, Benjamin. Breaking Benjamin.
2: Architecture. February. These are all ones that people are hitting us up with. Residual.
3: Residual.
2: Sammy, like you'll get a residual.
3: Residual.
4: Sammy, how do you say this word? I'm going to push this right here. What is this?
6: Off?
4: No.
7: What is the?
4: The generic term. I got to push this.
6: Button?
4: There you go. Button.
3: There you go.
4: Because Bort says buttons.
7: Buttons?
4: You got to push those buttons.
7: Buttons.
2: My dad says potato. Like if potato was with a B. Yeah.
3: Yeah, but like, is he being serious?
2: I think it's funny.
7: An accent.
2: It could be tied up into the whole Pittsburgh accent thing.
4: Probably.
7: Baked potato.
2: Like Philadelphia, my sister, pillow.
4: Oh, yeah. There's a lot of people that do pillow.
2: Once my head hits the pillow.
4: Drink some milk.
7: Milk is a big one.
2: Milk.
7: Ugh.
3: Yeah, but sometimes it's just fun to say it wrong, you know?
2: It is fun.
4: Yeah. It's just a good time for the whole family.
2: It's like when I'm just looking to laugh and have a good time.
4: It's just clean fun.
2: It's just fun.
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12: Next. Hey, Alfie, what can I get for you?
6: Hey, Nora, just a nice latte, please. How was your weekend?
12: Not bad, thanks. Mainly working here. You?
6: Me? 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
6: And then Sunday was mostly fighting supervillains. 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
18: All right, some words and phrases you've probably been mispronouncing. We were testing Menace on some of the more commonly mispronounced words. You did quite well. You did
19: very
18: well.
19: You
18: actually did really well.
20: Thank you.
18: Yeah, not bad.
19: Not even a challenge.
18: Not bad. And then we'll have a Menace word of the day here in just a minute. Some other words and phrases that people get wrong. People will say, instead of dog eat dog, they say it's a doggy dog
21: doggy
18: world.
21: Doggy dog. Snoop doggy
18: like
21: dog.
18: Like Snoop doggy dog.
20: Oh, really?
18: Yeah, that's incorrect.
21: Yeah. And we're just living in it, you guys.
20: Yep.
18: Right. They'll say Chester drawers instead of chest of drawers.
19: Okay, that's a very high level of special. Let's say Chester.
21: Put that in the Chester drawer.
18: I don't know. I
20: it
18: mean,
20: was named after a Chester.
22: Chest of right. drawers?
18: Like a chest, like a
21: bureau or something.
18: Yeah, like picture a piece of furniture, Menace, right?
20: Mm-hmm,
18: yeah. You would call it just probably a dresser.
20: Yeah.
18: Like a common.
20: Or to
18: like
20: say
18: a,
20: drawers.
18: Right. But people say, oh, it's a Chester drawers.
19: That's pretty stupid.
18: All right.
20: All right.
18: We talked about the library. People say that a lot. Yeah. Menace is not alone on the library.
20: Library.
18: All right, so Menace, what is the thing, if I'm sitting in a chair and there's a separate piece of furniture that is meant for me to put my feet on, like it's usually sitting in front of the chair.
20: Yeah.
18: What is that?
20: An ottoman?
18: An ottoman. All right, yeah. People say ottomant.
21: Oh, really?
20: Ottoman?
18: Yeah, that's the most common way that people butcher that one.
21: Oh. Well,
20: they're not refined.
18: Did you know that? Did you know what it was called?
21: I knew it was ottoman, yeah.
18: Oh, okay.
20: Yeah.
18: All right.
21: I'm getting a new one, thanks to Greg.
20: What?
18: Alzheimer's people say old timers.
21: Yeah, that's what I did when I was a kid.
19: Or all timers.
18: Yeah,
19: Alzheimer's.
18: Yeah. Instead of might as well, people say minus well.
21: I'm good minus well.
18: Yeah, yeah. Me, like, minus well.
20: I mean, like I'm bad, not good. But not that bad, right?
19: Yeah, that's bad.
18: Hyperbole. People say that.
19: Oh, hyperbole?
18: Hyperbole. Yeah, hyperbole.
21: That's how it's spelled.
20: Oh.
18: Yeah.
19: Yeah, hyperbole.
18: But like, why would you, like, if you're going to say hyperbole, why would you even use the word?
20: I thought that was people mispronouncing hyperbolic.
23: Oh, you know what I heard for the first time since maybe the 90s? I heard someone say gyro, like unironically. Say gyro.
18: I hear both, and I think that's more of a common, yeah, it's not, but people, I think, never heard the other way.
21: Yeah, if you're just looking at how it's spelled.
23: Yeah. Right, that's what I'm saying is, I think a lot of that went away just because we have audio. Like, I remember where there used to be that there was an argument in my house, if it was Mario or Mario.
19: Oh, yeah.
23: Just because it was printed and no one had ever seen it or heard it.
19: Right.
21: Well, if you're from New Jersey.
18: This one's tough, but Mario. This is not a common one, but it's on menus, Italian places, the potato pasta.
21: Uh-huh.
19: Oh, yeah.
20: Yeah.
19: What is gnocchi. That?
18: Yeah.
19: Right? Gnocchi?
18: Gnocchi.
19: Gnocchi.
18: That's how you're supposed to say it. People say gnocchi.
19: Oh.
18: It's not gnocchi.
19: Yeah,
18: gnocchi. It's like gnocchi.
21: That's what the gnocchi is for.
20: Okay, say it correctly one more time.
18: Gnocchi.
20: Gnocchi.
21: Gnocchi.
18: It's closer than gnocchi.
20: Yeah.
21: One that Greg and I hate that we see spelled all the time. Menace, if the word is like could've, Mm-hmm. What is that a contraction of? What
20: could have have?
21: What is it?
20: Could have have?
21: Could have?
19: Could I have?
18: Yeah, could have is basically shortened for
20: could have.
18: Could have.
19: Could have.
3: I like could have better.
21: Could have. It drives Greg and I crazy when it's could of.
19: Could of.
21: I should of. I could of. Not I should have. I could have.
18: Oh, gosh.
19: Could have. Of.
18: Yeah.
19: And then in junior year in high school, I had to take chemistry and I would read the word. I never heard it out loud. Infrared light. And all through junior year, I thought, I've never heard of infrared light.
21: Oh, yeah.
18: Infrared?
19: Infrared.
23: Is that like implied?
21: That's how it's spelled. Yeah.
19: Infrared light. And then I thought, like, I don't understand this.
20: That was before computer.
18: When you get things from other people, like maybe you had an older sibling, this, you know, whatever. You have an older brother, Menace.
20: Yeah, yeah.
18: And they give you their stuff. Those are?
20: Hand-me-downs.
18: Hand-me-downs. A lot of people say hammy-downs.
21: Hammy-downs?
18: Hammy-downs.
21: That's
19: what,
21: funny.
19: What kindergarteners say?
18: Yeah, albeit, all bite.
19: All bite. That's a good word.
18: All bite, blah, blah, blah. Like, no, it's albeit.
21: Do you hear a lot of people say, for all intensive purposes?
18: Yeah.
20: Mm-hmm. I mean, is this like...
18: all intents.
21: And?
18: I have an intent.
21: Yeah.
18: All intents.
3: Oh.
21: And purposes.
18: And, you didn't know that
3: I
18: one?
3: I would have said that wrong. Yeah.
18: Really?
21: Yeah. All intents and purposes.
20: Is this like
21: all
20: a intense. Brain injury list?
3: Whoa. Yeah.
18: Jeez. 877-44-WOODY. Send us a text if you'd like over to 22987. Yeah, let's take the break, and then we'll come back. Menace word of the day.
20: All right.
18: Add a new word to Menace's ever-growing vocabulary as we've learned. Lately. Very impressive. That's next on The Woody Show. Hang on.
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1: Show. And welcome back, everybody.
2: Hey. Hey.
1: Yeah, so I was going over like some of these words, commonly mispronounced words, things like that. And we all can't be sea bass. We all can't be perfect.
3: Right. Right. Sometimes you just like, you try to think about the words that are coming out of your mouth.
2: No.
4: Never.
1: All right, Menace.
4: All right.
1: Word of the day.
3: We got a degree of difficulty here. Morgan, if you want to pass that thing next to you over toward Menace.
2: Mm. Oh, this thing?
3: Yes, that thing that smells like a pepperoni pizza.
4: Oh, what?
5: Lucky.
3: It's Better Goods from Walmart.
5: Passing it to Menace.
1: Oh, we do like the Better Goods.
4: What's
1: what is this
4: spin?
3: Well, it's number one, it's going to distract him. But number two, it's your reward for when you're done.
2: Again,
3: you can't.
1: Legit effort.
4: You
1: can't just rush it.
3: Sometimes he gives up because he gets
4: frustrated.
6: Although we should not help him along the way on this one because I think we could be here all day.
3: All right.
4: Okay.
6: This is a good one.
4: All right. Today's word.
1: Yeah. All right. So Menace has the word of the day calendar, the page from the calendar. It's got the word. It's got the pronunciation guide, as he calls it. It's got the definitions, and it's used in a sentence.
4: All right.
1: And Menace, what is today's word of the day?
4: Cataclysm.
1: Cataclysm. Mm.
3: Okay. That's almost a word.
4: Colonialism.
1: Colonialism.
3: I hear that a lot, sort of.
4: Colloquism?
1: Colloquism. Okay. Now, I'm sure people listening know what the word is at this point. Colloquialism.
4: Is it colonialism? Colonialism?
6: Culture. It is not.
1: What would that be?
4: Wait, I mean, people like take over an area.
2: Colonizers?
6: No.
4: Yeah.
1: Okay.
3: I mean, that's close to that.
1: Good
3: word.
1: Guess.
3: Yeah.
4: Colloquism. Are you saying it wrong?
1: No, I'm just mirroring you.
6: Just repeating you.
4: Okay.
1: Yeah.
4: All right. Dialogue? I don't know. Original? Let me see what it says here. I mean, the pronunciation guide is hieroglyphic, so it makes...
5: Hieroglyphic!
6: It totally is.
3: Skip into the definitions.

0: Yeah, see, a local or regional dialect expression.
1: Okay, yeah.
2: Okay.
0: Colonialism. I don't know. Used in a sarcastic or familiar and informal what?
2: He's trying to use that to figure out.
0: It's characteristic. Oh, okay. Familiar information.
2: Okay.
0: A colonial style.
1: All
2: right.
1: Nope.
2: All right.
1: Nope.
2: Greg.
3: You're so close, Menace.
0: What?
3: Are we saying it for real?
1: Yeah.
3: Colloquialism.
0: Colloquialism. Colloquialism?
4: Kelly Cuoco-ly.
3: Colloquialism.
0: Colloquialism. Hold on. I need, silence.
1: You guys, shut up.
0: Yeah. I need Craig just to say it correctly so I can repeat it.
3: Colloquialism.
0: Colloquialism.
3: Colloquialism.
0: Colloquialism.
3: Colloquialism.
0: Colloquialism.
1: Got it. Nailed it.
2: All right, what about the definition, Menace?
0: Okay.
2: You're right. We'd be here all day.
0: I did all the definitions. All right, I was saying, let's go to the sentence.
2: No, it's that because you're
0: okay. Local or regional dialect expression used in characteristic or familiar and informal conversation.
2: Okay.
0: And then the third one is colloquial style.
2: Colloquial style. Okay. Yeah. Used in a sentence.
0: Okay. In a sentence. In a remarkable manifestation or of Norcorrel interstitialization.
2: Those two words. Let's just for fun. Just for
0: Jesus
2: fun. Those
0: Christ, man.
2: Yeah. Just for fun. Those two words.
0: No Krugnell
2: Yes. Nocturnal indiscrimination.
0: Nocturnal
2: is what he's trying to get at.
0: Wait, what's the last one?
2: Indiscrimination?
0: Indiscrimination.
1: Like someone was being indiscriminate. Yeah.
0: Menace willingly exchange in bed charmer Congress with a
1: Bedchamber.
0: Bedchamber?
1: Yeah.
0: Engaged. I don't even know what that means.
2: Bedchamber Congress with
0: a corpulent conversation.
1: Dude.
2: Clamorous. Companion.
0: Clamorous?
1: Clamorous.
0: It goes by.
1: A lot of clamoring.
4: Think about the pizza, Menace. Wow. Think about the pizza.
0: Dude, this sounds crazy, dog.
1: Dog?
0: What?
1: Corpulent, clamorous companion.
0: Corpulous. I can't even say it.
1: Corpulent?
0: Corpulent. Corpulent?
1: Another word for fat.
0: Oh, I didn't know that.
1: Like being of the body, corpus.
0: Of the body. Where were we going? Okay, who goes by the application of MC Boob Sweat, a.k.a. Dumbass Tyler, who was indubitably clamorous.
3: Oh, my
0: All
3: God.
0: All right, Greg, you got to do that.
3: Oh, that's so
4: cool. I'm going to refer to sex from now on as Bedchamber Congress.
1: He skipped the parenthetical, which actually used the word of the day.
0: Okay. Greg, just do it. You know words.
3: With the whole sentence?
0: Yeah, the whole sentence.
3: In a remarkable manifestation of nocturnal indiscrimination, Menace willingly engaged in Bedchamber Congress with a corpulent companion who goes by the appellation of MC Boob Sweat, a.k.a. Dumbass Tyler, who is indubitably clamorous.
0: Jeez.
1: There's a parenthetical that we missed called hitting the hay to use a colloquialism. You guys got the wrong version.
3: Oh, okay.
0: Yeah. Okay. All right. Well, damn.
2: There you go. There's Menace's word of the day.
4: That was something.
1: Yeah, pizza, Menace.
3: That was so good.
0: Thank you. Oh,
2: got it.
0: I'm going to enjoy some pizza, though.
2: Oh, yeah. Enjoy your pizza. There you go, buddy.
4: You did it.
0: Quite delicious.
2: All right, we're going to take a break. There's more to learn. More Woody Show next. Hang on.
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2: So Greg was asking, should he have called Homeland Security?
3: Yeah.
2: On that SUV that he saw.
3: Right.
2: Seabass is constantly calling the authorities. And now Gina's got a question.
4: I do.
2: Along the same lines.
4: Yeah.
2: Do you call, or when do you call?
4: Yeah.
2: Yeah. And so you guys can help us out with this. I just realized I'm surrounded by a ton of narcs.
4: Well, this was actually
3: Concerned citizens.
4: This was emailed to me, and I really want to see what you guys think about this. So this is the whole email. It says, "Hey Gina, I'll first out by saying that I'm a longtime listener, never missed the show. Love you all. Thank you for being a part of my day." Okay. Anyway, I'm guessing that no one's ever asked you this before, but because you watch so much true crime, I wanted to get your advice on something. I want to know, what are the circumstances where you'd report a neighbor who might be a murderer?
2: Might be.
4: Now listen.
3: What are the signs?
4: Now listen to the signs. I know this is a risky thing to do, but when I moved in, I was really close to this older couple next door. But over the past few months, I've only seen the husband. Every time I ask where the wife is, he has a new excuse, like she's out of town or she's too sick to come to the door. And I should add that he hasn't invited me into the house in at least 2 months, and I used to go in all the time. I really feel like I should let the cops know. The couple is in their mid-60s, and they've always been really nice, but aren't those the one who end up being murderers? The people are really nice and sort of keep to themselves. Any advice you have would be really helpful. I don't want to overreact, but this is really starting to freak me out.
2: You know that guy that we like, Brad Dunn? He's the Reliant Fitness guy.
4: Oh,
2: he
4: yeah.
2: He does like the gay stuff Fridays.
4: Yeah, yeah.
3: Oh, yeah, yeah.
2: Like, you know, gay.
4: Gay.
2: Oh, yeah, he had one.
5: If you've called 911 for anything other than a medical emergency, gay.
4: Okay, like, so
2: people who just can't wait to call the cops for everything. Neighbor's making noise, calling the cops.
4: Yeah, that's
6: they want the glory of I found a murderer. But I guarantee you what the issue is here is, yeah, there's something wrong with the lady, like medical wise. And old people, like, they kind of don't talk about that stuff.
4: But sometimes he says she's out of town.
6: Yeah, because she just wants you to go away.
2: Mind your business.
6: Yeah.
4: Okay.
3: I don't think it's a glory thing. I want glory.
4: Yeah,
3: I'm concerned about this woman. You know?
2: Yeah. Yeah.
4: I mean, if my opinion is, I wouldn't call the cops. If this keeps going on and it's freaking out, you could do an anonymous welfare check.
2: I think people are watching too much of this true crime crap. Mm-hmm.
3: Maybe, yeah.
2: Now they think everything is like,
3: Does sound like a movie. Like, you know, like, oh, I got these neighbors and they used to be so friendly.
4: Yeah, now I only see one.
3: Where's Linda? Like, you know, it might be a hyperbolic.
6: Linda's probably not doing well. And she just doesn't want people around.
7: Yeah, this person wouldn't have gone into the house again because she's in there sick. So why would you want visitors? Yeah. That makes sense to me.
4: But also,
2: we're making up a story about what possibly could be. Whether she's been murdered, whether she's sick or whatever.
4: That's what she wants to know.
2: How about you stay in your house, do your thing. If you see people on the way to the mailbox or taking the trash cans out, hey, what's up, Linda? How you doing? Like, wave to them. Otherwise, mind your business.
3: I have like a legit piece of advice.
2: If there's a weird smell coming from the house,
3: maybe just say when you see the husband, because she still sees the husband, not the wife. This mysteriously missing wife.
4: Right.
3: Next time you see the husband get in the mail or outside, just say to him, "Hey, I spoke to your wife a while back, and I have to ask her a follow-up question. Or I saw this TV show that I know she would love. I don't have her phone number. Let me call her. Can you give me her phone number and then see if she answers?"
4: And then what if the answer from him was, "Just ask me, and I'll ask her."
3: Then, good question.
2: Just ask me and I'll ask her.
3: Yeah. Then you say, "Look, Roger, why are you being so cagey?"
4: I want to see this body.
6: Also, maybe it's you. Maybe you did something and now they don't want to associate with you anymore.
3: Oh, like maybe this emailer.
6: Yeah.
4: Maybe. Yeah, I don't know. I'd say if you're super, super worried, you could do a wellness check. But also, mind your business.
2: Right.
4: I don't know. I don't think he's
6: neighborhood police.
2: Just because people keep to themselves or you haven't seen them or like, you know.
4: I mean, can you guys
2: are you hearing weird noises in the middle of the night?
4: Like, do you see him digging in the backyard?
2: Yeah, see him digging in the backyard. Like, those are, okay.
4: But can you at least acknowledge that that's weird? Like, suddenly you just don't see her anymore.
2: No, because there's neighbors that we're friends with that live across the street. Hal and Sarah, very nice people.
6: Mm-hmm. Mm-hmm.
2: I can't tell you the last time I saw them even coming or going. We're on different schedules, obviously. Yeah. But, I don't think that they're dead or have been murdered.
3: That's true.
2: You know, like, well, there's that, people, sometimes you go through like those stretches where even like a friend, like you see a friend for, you know, on a regular, and then all of a sudden you go through that stretch where it's like, man, when was the last time we hung out?
3: It's been months.
4: No, that's true.
2: Yeah, but you just lose track of time.
4: But the excuses that change are like, no. A lot of people do think a wellness check is probably the way to go.
3: I have neighbors as well. I socialize with them, but I haven't seen the wife in years.
4: Oh, really?
3: I could be standing next to her at the grocery store and not know it's her. I've forgotten what she looks like, but I don't think she's dead.
2: So why can't you say that to the husband? You see the husband and go, hey, how's Gina?
3: Right.
2: How's she doing?
4: Yeah, true.
2: Haven't seen her in a minute. How's she doing?
4: But Andy would be like, she broke her face.
2: You don't need the cops coming in to ask that question.
4: Yeah, I think the reason why she's concerned is because it sounds like one of them is the excuse always changes and she isn't allowed in the house anymore. But like Sammy said, if I was sick, I wouldn't want people in the house either.
7: Right. And I think that a welfare check is only really necessary on people who live alone. Or if there was a situation where like this woman's not showing up to work or somewhere daily, they'll call. I don't think this is a neighbor responsibility because you could just be missing them.
4: Oh, somebody else suggested, what if she left him? And he's like embarrassed about
3: it.
6: That, or she like legit died and he doesn't want to say.
4: Yeah. I don't know. Well, good luck to you, honey. I still think just doing a quick little welfare check might make you feel better. But other than that, I don't think there's anything you're going to be able to do.
2: Yeah, I don't think there's any reason to escalate.
3: Mm-hmm.
4: Yeah.
2: You know, because what if she's there, everything's fine. You look nuts.
7: Yeah.
4: Also,
7: yeah,
4: maybe.
2: And you also look more nosy. And if you really do like these people, now it's like, oh, that's kind of weird. Why is she up in my business?
4: Yeah. Talk to the other neighbors. Be like, have you seen anything? Or is that going to start too much goss? Hot
2: hot goss.
3: That actual thing did happen across the street and one house down from me. I see the husband all the time. Yeah. And I finally saw him and I said, I haven't seen your wife in ages. And he said, yeah, she left me.
4: Oh, it does happen.
3: Yeah, it does happen.
4: Okay.
6: Good time.
0: The Woody Show will be right back. 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
7: Next. Hey, Alfie, what can I get for you?
3: Hey, Nora, just a nice latte, please. How was your weekend?
7: Not bad, thanks. Mainly working here. You?
3: Me? Well, I was battling gods in the afterlife realm, and after lunch, I fought mercenaries. Ooh, could I get oat milk with that latte, please?
7: Yeah, of course.
3: And then Sunday was mostly fighting supervillains. So a pretty chill weekend. Ooh, and I'll grab an almond croissant, too.
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15: As we were talking about that whole, like, Plan B. What's the difference between Plan B and then this?
16: The abortion pill.
15: Yeah. It's not called the abortion pill.
16: Well, it's like Mifepristone.
17: Yeah. RU486.
15: Okay, I've heard
17: like that.
15: Yeah. Yeah, I've heard that before.
17: Mifepristone.
15: This is a weird story. This pair of twins, they're in the news. Born from different dads. They're twins, but different dads.
16: What are they, cats? Yeah.
18: No.
15: So how can they be twins technically? Because isn't it like it gets fertilized and then splits?
17: Yeah, that's what I thought.
16: No, that's only identical twins. Fraternal twins is when there are two eggs that month inside the woman.
18: Yeah.
15: Okay. Now, wow, look at Sammy coming in like,
17: Dr. Sammy here.
16: Well, because that's how you can end up with a boy twin and a girl twin, because they're fraternal.
17: Yeah, but they're from the same dad, though.
18: Are we dealing with a woman with two utes? Because that's happened before.
15: They're now 45 years old. I'll just read through the article here. But just 4 years ago, they had no idea they had separate dads. They took a DNA test with a genealogy firm, and those test results said that they were definitely twins, grew together in the same womb, were born from the same mom, and delivered within minutes of each other. But somehow, they were each fathered by somebody different.
16: That's crazy.
15: What a whore.
17: Explain that, Dr. Sammy.
16: Yeah, okay. So that's because she had sex with two guys within a short period of time. And so she had two eggs that month, as you would with fraternal twins, and sperm went into one, fertilized it. She had sex with another guy, and the sperm went into the other egg that she had that month and fertilized that one as well.
15: Yeah. Officials say that it's never happened before in the recorded history there in the UK, but it does happen in extremely rare cases.
16: Yeah, they said like 20 cases worldwide.
15: It requires a string of perfect events to happen, and there are only 20 cases of this that have been documented worldwide.
16: Yeah.
15: Experts say that with the rise of these, you know, the ancestry DNA stuff, that it's a very strong possibility that more of these cases could come to light.
16: We just didn't know.
15: In the next few years.
16: Wow, that's crazy. That's like the worst riddle. Like, okay, we're twins.
15: Right.
16: But we have different dads.
17: So strange.
16: The main question is they're like, okay, well, she just roped someone into thinking he was the father. She was having sex with someone else. So was she married and cheating? Or was she just someone who was having sex with multiple people and then picked the one she wanted to be the father? Because they clearly never had tests.
19: There's your answer, Sammy.
18: Yeah.
17: I'd rather have a twin with a separate dad than have one of those twins that's like growing on you.
18: You have like teeth coming
15: that's
18: out
15: disgusting.
18: Your forehead.
17: And like random hair popping out of you. That would have been your brother's hair.
19: But you absorbed him.
15: We mentioned this before. It's weird to me when people are identical twins and they insist on dressing the same.
16: Yeah.
15: We get it.
17: Usually as kids,
15: we get it.
19: There's like conventions where they do that.
15: You guys get it? Twins.
19: Yeah. Two of you.
15: Getting.
17: And then there are identical twins who I think look nothing alike. There's this one show on HGTV called Unsellable Houses, where these women like revamp houses in the Seattle area and then they put them on the market. I didn't even know they were sisters. And they're twin sisters. Wow. Identical twins.
15: Oh, I've seen
17: and
15: that.
17: And they look nothing. I'm like, wait, hold on.
16: That is weird.
17: I thought they were best friends. And then
15: I've seen that.
17: I was talking to my sister. I said, wait, they're sisters? No, they're identical twin sisters.
19: Oh, Lindsay.
16: That's so weird.
15: Lindsay, yeah, I've seen them.
17: They look nothing alike.
16: And you know what else is weird? Mary-Kate and Ashley are fraternal twins. Whoa. They are not identical.
19: Whoa.
17: Good point. Mind blown.
16: Crazy. crazy. Oh,
19: now, have any of you ever wished you had an identical twin?
17: Yes.
16: Of
17: every
16: course.
17: Day.
19: I would not want that.
16: Me neither.
19: I have enough issues. Like, I don't want to be compared to someone who looks exactly like me.
17: I had a very weird jealousy growing up of anybody who was an identical twin.
19: Really?
17: I was
19: Why?
17: Obsessed. I
15: Why?
17: Wanted to. I
19: just like a friendship.
17: Can't explain it.
18: Fun.
17: Like a built-in friend. They were like best friends with their twin brother.
15: But isn't that a sibling?
17: No.
19: But you're literally no.
17: And
19: look
17: you're
19: the
17: same,
19: same
17: age.
19: You're going in
17: you're
19: the same grade.
17: You're doing the same stuff.
15: I think it would be
17: like a built-in best friend.
15: I think it'd be a weird thing where nobody could tell you apart. Like, you know, so do I exist because this person keeps calling me by the other name?
19: Yeah.
15: They don't even know like who I am. Like I am a separate person than this person. Which is maybe why they lean in the whole, like, they make it just their identity.
19: Well, and that's the other thing.
15: It's their whole identity. When you're an identical twin, like some of these people,
19: yeah.
15: like
19: well, yeah,
15: right, the ones that dress the same, they do
19: yeah,
15: all the
19: yeah.
15: same crap. They marry another set of twins.
16: Oh,
15: it's like,
16: that's so gross.
17: Oh, that's bizarre.
15: Yeah. You know, it's like they make it their entire identity.
19: Yeah, but I think
15: maybe
19: like,
15: that's why.
19: When you're in the rebellious stage, like there were twins in our high school that one was like preppy cheerleader, like the whole thing, and the other one was super goth and always wore black. And I think that was just at least the goth chick's way of
17: that's
19: separating herself.
17: Pretty true.
19: Yeah. Huh.
17: We had these twins. One became the head cheerleader. She was a good girl. The other one, mega druggy.
19: Yeah.
17: Rebellious.
19: Oh, sick no. of having a twin.
15: Well, I wonder what the conversation was like with the mom.
19: Yeah.
15: Like so, these twins. So, hey, Ma.
19: Here's
17: tell
19: the
17: us
19: deal.
17: About your
18: yeah,
17: past.
18: Which one's my dad?
20: You're a whore.
15: Party pretty hard. 44 Woody. 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More Woody shows next.
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1: All right, welcome back, everybody.
2: Yeah.
1: We got the phones open, 877-44-WOODY. You can text us over to 22987. What is today? Is today Puppy Day or?
2: Oh, National Puppy Day.
1: National Puppy Day.
2: That's what the dog is.
1: It is National Puppy Day.
2: Yeah.
3: Love it.
1: The baby.
2: Yeah, this little sweeties.
1: Yeah.
2: Yeah.
1: What was, I have, by the way, I have not heard all the details about this.
4: Yes.
2: Hold on, Z-Bat.
4: Oh, I was the one who was part of all of it. I can set the story up.
2: Well,
1: Let's let
2: you know, you have your narrative, Z-Bat. So.
1: Because Menace told me he had a story to share.
2: Well, Sammy
1: because
2: he said witnessed it as well.
3: I did.
1: He witnessed it. Oh, you witnessed this too?
4: I did in front of them intentionally.
3: I was so happy I got to witness this.
2: What is it?
1: Okay.
2: So, somebody was all giddy because somebody brought a dog into the building and Seabass was all excited because he wanted to narc these people out. So
4: you recall a couple months ago, I found somebody sneaking their dog in, not to one of our office floors, but to one of the other floors in the building using the freight elevator in the back. And I said, sneaks, because we have an email from our person who in charge of our building manager stating that the building and our office itself both have no dog policies. Except for actual registered service dogs.
2: Well, that's kind of interesting because you called the building on speakerphone in front of Sammy and I.
4: That's true.
2: Yes. And tried to narc
1: about
2: out
1: this person.
2: About this person.
4: I said,
1: this is new. This just happened.
4: I said, hey, I got the office number downstairs, not to the radio station, but the building. And said,
2: the actual building who owns the building.
4: Said, hey, I was just coming up and there's a dog in the freight elevator and I've got these really bad allergies.
1: But you don't.
4: First off, I do have small dog allergies.
1: Is this the same, by the way, your thing on that, is that the same as the people who are offended on behalf of other people? Like, on behalf of the
5: people who
1: of
5: do
1: the
5: have
1: gay
5: allergies.
1: Community. Yeah.
4: I admit, I find this
1: insulting. I'm offended by, are you gay? No, I'm not gay, but on behalf of...
4: It's not the same thing, but I am an ally. Because my main problem with dogs is they create mess.
2: Okay,
1: hold on. Let me hear the rest of the story first. Yeah. So this person brings the dog in. He's on the phone
2: with the
1: building management.
3: On speakerphone.
2: Yeah, to the people that own the building.
4: To the receptionist.
2: And he goes, to make them aware of their policy that there's no dogs allowed in the building. And she replies with, we don't have a policy of no dogs in the building.
3: Yes.
4: Not what she said. She said it's okay if they take the freight elevator.
3: Yeah, she said dogs are allowed in the building. They just have to take the freight elevator.
2: Mm-hmm.
4: To which I said, well, why would that be? And she didn't really know.
2: No, she said because if... To be like less distracting coming into
3: right,
2: the building.
3: Right, and for the Seabasses of the world. So she said, so I suggest, you can take the main lobby elevator.
4: To which I replied, well, I use the freight elevator often because I'm often bringing in large items, which is actually true. I'm bringing in big stuff in here a lot of times, picking up stuff, deliveries and things of that nature. And I said, I'm really allergic, which again, not fully

0: Really? Coughing the whole time.
1: Could easily be true.
2: Wait, wait.
3: Yeah. But really allergic.
2: What's the last thing?
0: No policy.
2: What's the last large thing that you brought up that wouldn't have fit in the regular elevator?
4: What do you think if we get via like Instacart or whatever, or DoorDash?
2: They can't fit up the regular elevator?
4: They
2: must use the freight elevator?
4: But that's typically where the deliveries happen. But I do bring large things, you know, other stuff they don't want.
0: Okay, but regardless. Still, she said there is no policy.
4: So
0: that you can't have dogs in the building.
4: So now this is all true. This happened. However, I have a feeling that we have an instance of Little Miss Know Nothing, who's the receptionist,
0: for the actual building.
4: Doesn't know, but does she handle the leases?
0: The person that emailed you does not.
4: But he talks
0: to the people that own the building.
4: He talks to the people that own the building. She's the receptionist. She doesn't sign the leases. She doesn't sign the contracts.
2: Well, do you think perhaps the policy has changed since that original email? Because things change all the time.
1: That's possible.
2: This building is 3/4 of the way empty.
0: Yeah.
4: They may have.
2: Yeah. You know, so I'm
1: might
2: pretty sure.
1: Yeah. Full lax now.
4: Which, by the way,
2: you know what? What they used to care about a lot. Maybe not so much now.
4: That's a great point to a separate issue about me leaving my cars here over the weekend. But regardless, we're on the dogs. But that bolsters my other point about this crap building. So I think that's possible, Woody. They may have changed it in order to try to like lure in business.
2: Okay.
4: Which case, we'll see. I'll talk. I couldn't find any copies of our leases online, which isn't surprising. Wow.
2: So you got served.
4: I got served by someone who I don't think knows the policy.
1: Hold on. Can I tell my favorite part of what happened in the whole story? Mm-hmm. Is at the end and he's doing his fake coughing and he's like, I'm so sorry. I'm very allergic to dogs. And she goes, take Benadryl?
4: Like, yeah.
5: she goes, The Woody Show, right back. 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
12: Next. Hey, Alfie, what can I get for you?
13: Hey, Nora, just a nice latte, please. 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
12: 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Mainly working here. You?
13: Me? Well, I was battling gods in the afterlife realm, and after lunch, I fought mercenaries. Ooh, could I get oat milk with that latte, please?
12: Yeah, of course.
13: And then Sunday was mostly fighting supervillains. So a pretty chill weekend.
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2: Puppy Day.
4: Shout out to puppies.
2: National Puppy Day.
4: Dogs.
2: Yeah, not that my dog was ever like a super big ball of energy, but I've noticed she started acting more like an older dog.
5: Oh, I hate that.
2: Yeah.
5: I know.
2: Yeah.
5: Because she's what? Seven?
2: Eight. She's going to be eight.
5: Eight?
3: Like, yeah. Not as, like, tail waggy.
2: You see the look of her face.
5: Mm-hmm. Yeah.
2: And, yeah, just her overall, just kind of general. Like, she's fine. Like, she's still got as much energy, I think, as she's ever had.
3: Yeah.
5: Right.
2: It's just that she shows it differently.
3: And what do they call it? Like, sugar muzzle or whatever when
2: she's already white.
3: Yeah.
5: My dog's getting so gray.
2: Yeah.
5: Same. Like, it starts right around the mouth, but then it's kind of spread to the eyes.
2: Yeah.
5: And now it's kind of like the body is getting gray.
2: I told you it bummed my wife out because she brought her to the vet just for the regular, you know, stuff.
3: Mm-hmm.
2: And they said, well, she's now a senior lady. And man, that bummed my wife out. But I just thought, oh, who's the little senior lady?
3: Geriatric?
5: No.
2: Yeah, just kiss her.
4: Sweetie.
5: So I always think of that saying, the price of love is grief.
3: Mm-hmm.
5: And that is so true with dogs. We go in this cycle of like, we know we're not going to have them forever.
2: Yeah. And my wife keeps pushing, like, we should get another one.
5: Yeah.
2: Like, have a second.
3: Like, overlap?
2: To keep her young and maybe to overlap. But I said, no, this is going to be my one and only dog.
3: Mm-hmm. Oh, really?
2: Yeah. I don't want another one after her.
5: I considered another dog, but what if that's the dog that chews the couch up or poops in the house?
2: My current dog
5: is absolutely perfect.
2: Yeah, we had it going on with our son. He was great. Slept through the night, like, immediately.
3: You rolled the dice.
2: I said, well, the second one, what if it doesn't sleep through the night? And we have all this. And then she's been the one who's been like hell on wheels, you know?
3: She is feisty.
2: She's great and I love her.
3: She's a character.
2: Man, like two on one is better than one on one.
3: Yeah.
2: You know, certainly better than being outnumbered by kids.
3: Yeah.
2: But yeah, I don't think I'm open to another dog after her. I'd be like, this is the one and only.
3: I do say that now,
5: but
2: I do.
5: I mean, I see how you feel.
4: I did that early. I had a dog that was a year old, and then I got a second dog. So now they're 10 and 9, and the younger one still acts like a puppy. It's insane. I thought she would like calm down a little bit, but no, she's like a smotherer.
2: See, Greg's forever dog, Rex.
5: Mm-hmm. Yes. Yeah. Whose name is tattooed on my arm.
2: Yeah, when Rex died, I was pretty sure that Greg wouldn't get another dog, and then he did.
5: I know,
2: and now you have Callie.
5: I resented Callie the first week or two because I kept comparing her to Rex.
2: Yeah.
5: And when we got Callie, she was technically a puppy, 10 months. That's still a puppy, right?
3: Yeah.
5: So she would chew the remote control, chew my glasses, scratch at the door, and I thought, oh my God, what have we done? And now she is like Rex 2.0. She's perfect.
2: But do you love her as much as Rex?
5: As I love Rex?
2: Yeah. I would say there's no way that's...
3: You love your dog.
5: I love Callie.
2: He loves her. He does.
5: I think I've probably crossed over to loving Callie slightly more if I had to quantify.
2: Are you saying that because she's listening right now?
4: Yeah. Afraid that she'll attack you.
5: She's actually easier than Rex was. Rex was...
2: Really?
5: He was kind of dog aggressive. So when you took him on a walk... And if a dog was even across the street, he would borderline pull you to it. And he did not like other dogs.
2: I'm shocked to hear that.
5: And Callie couldn't care less about other
2: dogs.
5: I'm
2: glad. I'm happy for you because that's great.
5: I love Callie.
3: What kind of dog was Rex?
5: Pitbull.
3: Oh.
2: Both pits.
5: Yeah. Mm. And they're so, I mean,
2: another
5: Callie
2: baby killer.
5: Rules.
3: Yeah. Baby killer.
5: Yeah. Well, Gina's met Callie.
3: Oh, I'm still scarred.
5: You are petrified.
3: Literally and figuratively
2: scarred. Yeah, we do have some other show-related dog news.
3: Oh, yeah. I was one of those people that I'm never doing this again. I can't. My heart is closed to this. But after many years and a lot of thought and a lot of research, we're getting a puppy.
6: Yay!
2: Mm-hmm. Actually, hold on. I was going to give you half one. That's enough. Because it's kind of a dog.
5: Is it a girly one?
3: Okay.
2: Yes, Greg.
3: It is the ultimate girly dog.
2: Show Greg. Show Greg what it looks like when it's a full-grown adult.
3: Okay.
5: Let me...
6: What kind of dog is it?
2: Hold on. Let's be quiet so we can get Greg's natural reaction. Because I know what it's going to be. See?
5: That's not a dog.
3: Let me explain myself.
5: Gina, no.
2: Yeah, show Morgan.
3: Explain.
2: Show Morgan. On a scale of 1 to 10.
6: You really want your son to be gay, huh?
3: Okay.
2: On a scale of 1 to 10.
6: Oh, for the dog. I mean, it's cute. I do like dogs, but 3.
3: It's hardly a dog. I get it. Let me explain how I found this dog.
6: And it's probably going to yap all day long.
3: No, no, they don't. They're not barkers. Like,
5: okay. You know when you watch the dog show on TV?
3: Yeah.
5: The one that wins is always the lame, ugly, tiny. Yeah. It's never like a Doberman.
6: Okay.
5: Or like
6: Harold.
3: Okay, let me explain. Okay. I am deathly allergic to dogs. For real, not
2: what's
3: fake.
2: The breed so people can look it up?
3: After much research.
2: What's the breed?
6: You sound embarrassed to say
3: it. I am. After much research, I found these are the most hypoallergenic dogs. It's called a Coton de Tulière.
2: Oh, God. Oh, my God.
6: You gotta say that when people ask what kind of dog it is.
3: They're cotton dog. They're the cotton dogs of Tulière. They're from Madagascar.
2: Is it spelled like cotton? How do you spell it?
3: One T. C-O-T-O-N.
2: Coton
3: de Tulière.
2: How the hell do you spell that?
3: Of Tulière. D-E-T-U-L-E-A-R.
2: Okay, so if you want to look it up.
3: Coton de Tulière. But, just to win you over, first Google Coton de Tulière. Puppy.
2: Okay, but all puppies.
3: No, this
2: yes,
3: puppy.
2: Yes, it's like kittens.
3: But this
2: kittens
3: puppy
2: are cute.
3: Is way
2: kittens are adorable. Full grown cats.
6: Yeah, boring. Up, I
2: yep.
3: Yeah, it's going to be
2: cute.
3: It's for me. This dog's never going to touch the ground. This is going to be my whole personality. I'm going to be totally insufferable. I'm making a calendar.
6: Even, I support
5: even
6: this.
5: Even pugs as puppies are cute.
3: Pugs are the most disgusting dogs.
5: But then when they grow up,
2: Okay, so.
5: Oh, this is such a girly dog.
3: I know.
6: So cute.
3: I can't believe I'm doing
5: this. Would your husband take this dog on a walk by himself?
3: No.
2: And you got to know that this is a dog that your son's never going to be able to be proud of.
3: He's not going to claim this dog.
2: If you had a daughter, it would be different. Like, oh my God, he would love it and be super proud of it. But this is, you are setting yourself up to, like you want your stepson to have a dog.
3: Tough high school.
2: A dog. A dog. But like you're giving him a dog that he cannot be proud of.
3: Okay, as a puppy, I think he's going to be stoked. But yes, when it grows up to look like what it looks like. It'll be like, this is my stepmom's
2: dog. You know how long
3: dog.
2: The puppy phase is going to last?
3: Like 6 months tops.
2: Yeah. Exactly.
6: But it's so cute. And all the girls are going to love it. And that's what he's going to get all the chicks.
3: Thank you.
2: No, because they're going to think he's safe because he's gay.
6: Yeah.
3: Well, that can work.
6: What are you
3: that's
6: name
3: a one
6: it,
3: way
6: like,
3: in.
5: Princess. You can cut
3: okay.
5: Hair, right?
3: So, yes.
4: I'm surprised CBS has a run in here for the hyperallergenic thing.
3: We have because it's, no, he'll understand this. It's because the protein in their saliva that's less than other dogs.
2: All right. Well, since it is National Puppy Day, we do have a game that Menace came up with that we're going to play next. And we'll tell you what it is next. It's just a little fun. It's dumb. It's National quick. Puppy Day. Yeah. You know what I mean?
5: It's adorable.
2: Yeah. You know, we've had Guess That Gas. How about Guess That Bark?
4: Yeah.
3: Oh.
4: Guess That Bark.
2: We will explain next on The Woody Show. Hang on.
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17: All right, so I told you Menace got a game.
18: Yes.
17: National Puppy Day.
18: Uh-huh.
17: And the game, Guess That Bark.
18: Guess That Bark.
19: Guess That Bark.
17: And you have to guess, is it a pit bull or a shih tzu?
18: Yes.
19: All right.
17: All right.
18: So do we want to play just in the room here? Okay.
17: Yeah.
18: All right. Well, yeah, I have a bunch of clips here, and all you guys got to do is guess, is it a pit bull or a shih tzu? Here's clip number one.
17: All right, clip number one, Guess That Bark. I'm going to go out on a limb.
18: Yeah.
20: Really no way to know.
17: And I'm going
20: to
17: say that's your shih tzu.
18: Oh, really?
17: No, yeah. I'm going pit bull on that one.
18: You are correct.
17: Oh.
19: Wow. Look at that.
17: All right. So it's the first person to ring in?
18: Yes.
20: Oh, okay.
17: Oh, okay.
18: Got it.
17: Okay.
20: Yeah,
17: okay.
20: Now we get it.
17: Well, now we know. That was a practice round.
20: Yeah. Okay,
17: everybody back to 0 points.
20: Okay. Okay.
17: All right. Now, again, you don't want to just jump the gun.
18: Yes. Think real hard.
17: All right, here we go.
20: Number two. Gina. Pitbull?
18: Gina, you are correct. Yes! It is a pitbull.
17: Okay. All right.
19: Oh, I hate to lose.
17: Okay.
18: Okay, guys.
17: Guess That Bark. Is it a pitbull or a shih tzu?
19: Greg.
18: Pitbull? Yeah, that'd be a pitbull.
17: Greg!
18: Yeah.
19: I'm okay. On the board.
20: So we're tied.
19: I don't want to lose.
17: All right. Man, see... I was trying to give everybody a chance.
18: Yeah, you should.
17: Because I was so quick on that first one.
19: I took a risk really
18: in
19: so early.
18: Really good at this game.
17: Okay.
18: Insane.
17: Guess That Bark, is it a pit bull or a shih tzu? Here we go.
20: Gina.
17: Sammy.
20: Go ahead.
21: See, I don't know if this is one that's going to try and trick us.
20: Yeah, that's what I was thinking.
21: But a pit bull?
18: It would be a pit bull, Sammy.
17: A pit bull. She got it.
19: Damn it. Three-way tie?
17: All right. This is it.
18: All right.
17: Last clip.
18: Try to win.
17: Is it a pit bull or is it a shih tzu?
22: I wasn't ringing in. I was just enjoying the game.
20: Gina.
17: Yeah.
20: Shih tzu.
18: No. Incorrect. Oh.
17: Woody.
18: Yeah, Woody.
17: Pitbull. Yes.
19: Wow.
20: Damn it.
18: That
20: one I really
18: good
20: wasn't
18: game.
20: Sure.
17: Yep.
18: Yeah. Good game.
17: Hey, so here's a little thing about hypoallergenic dogs, right?
20: Okay.
17: This is from a pediatric allergist. It says, it's amusing to me how many parents have been conditioned, guilted, into including three little words and they tell me they have a dog, but it's hypoallergenic. It's similar to when I ask parents if anyone smokes cigarettes at home. Yes, but always outside.
22: And light cigarettes.
17: I'd like to set the record straight right now. No parent should ever feel guilty about having a dog. You were all hereby absolved of any future need to state it's just hypoallergenic, but it's a myth.
22: Of course.
17: About two-thirds of homes in the United States have at least one pet, and almost most of these have dogs. In addition to 10 to 20% of all children and adults across the world are allergic to dogs. That means there are a lot of people that live with the very animal that causes them the misery. Allergy symptoms include itching of the nose, eyes, sneezing, blah, blah, blah, blah, blah. Dog dander is what causes symptoms of the allergy. It's not the length, the style, the type, or shedding of the fur. Dander comes from saliva, skin cells, and urine. So unless your dog has no mouth, no skin, or doesn't pee, it will release dander into the air.
20: Right. And so apparently that the allergen is called CanF1, and then there's CanF2, CanF3, and CanF6, and some dogs don't have as much of those proteins. Because like if a dog licks me, I just get a rash usually wherever they licked me. I'm like, oh God, it itches, but apparently some have less than others.
22: It's not I think what the allergist is saying here, it's not really even guilting. It's just, that's a sales technique to use on people who don't do the research.
17: Yep. They said hypoallergenic dogs are a magical fantasy created by breeders and marketers to, wait for it, sell more dogs.
2: What? Interesting.
22: Yeah. Right. So, yeah, your dog may have produced more fur, which has more saliva, which gets on your skin, and it may be more or less.
20: It's a loophole.
17: Now, the one thing I do like the idea of are the ones that have the hair and not the fur, because, like, the shedding with dogs.
18: Yeah.
17: Man,
2: crazy. Your dog sheds like crazy, right?
17: She sheds. Not as, and she's got longer hair, which I don't mind as much as those dogs who have, like your dogs, Menace, have like the really tiny, short
18: ones,
17: man. Those things are like cactus.
18: Yeah, little tiny.
17: Man, you'll catch one of those. Yeah. Oh my God.
20: Yeah. Like porcupine.
17: You thought you were just stabbed. And those little hairs, I think, are harder to clean up than the longer ones.
18: Yeah. Well, just get a black short haired dog and you barely ever see
17: hair
18: still
17: anywhere.
18: Feel it.
17: All right, your food. 877. Yeah. 44 Woody. Text over to 22987.
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1: My Chemical Romance, Jesse. Ooh, Nirvana, big one. Set for the VMA's Video Vanguard Award, announced last week. It's going to be Sunday, September 27th. It's the VMA's top career prize. 34 years to the day, they announced it last week after Kurt Cobain and the band first took the VMA stage. So that'll be September 27th.

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1: Weezer, Jesse. Oh, hello, New Radicals. Yes, just released their first new song in 28 years. It's called One Night Only. And it's for the soundtrack of the rom-com One Night Only. Can you believe it? I am just like so excited that the All-America Rejects are back. First new song in 28 years. Make sure to listen to it.

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1: Can you believe it? Football. 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Media speculation pointing towards Miley Cyrus. Honestly, I don't care who it is. I

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1: Foo Fighters opened for AC/DC last week. Dave Grohl took the stage. The first thing he said before they started was, "Ladies and gentlemen, welcome to my effing childhood dream. One night only." They crammed everything into a 9-song opening set, and it was amazing. So many videos online. Dusty, thanks for hanging out. 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
1: Everclear, Zaddy of mine, Jesse. They're back in studio. Yeah. Frontman Art Alexakis. He said that they're in the middle of making a new studio album, which is some progress. They recorded 9 tracks already, planned to head back into the studio to record 5 or 6 more. And he said the new music features an aggressive sound, loud, big rock and roll guitars with no keyboards. Looking forward to that. Gigi Perez.

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1: Kevin Parker, Tame Impala. I got to give him respect. He posted last week on Instagram talking about he's not doing autographs anymore. He said he's no longer meeting with fans due to aggressive autograph hounds. Due to the rise of these hounds, I won't be signing anything or doing photos out of the front of hotels or airports at all anymore. If you happen to catch me, please don't be offended if I say no. 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Love it. 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
1: Switchfoot. Can you believe it? Their 14th studio album. They just released that this summer. Forever Now just came out back in June on tour now with Imberlin. Jesse, thanks for hanging out. Holy smokes, the Oasis documentary is out. Did you see those videos online, the premiere? 8-minute standing ovation for the Gallagher brothers. Unreal. I'll tell you more in a few.

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1: Jesse, so frontman Jeff Gutt, STP, just last month he did an interview saying that Stone Temple Pilots working on new music, though he did say he would be fine even if they never released another full album. Basically, you know, it's reflecting modern music streaming, all that kind of stuff, the band's legacy, but they are working on new music. Love to see it. Interstate love song.

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1: I just can't get over that it's already September 12th, which means we're technically like halfway through the month of September. Holy smokes. Dusty, thanks for hanging out. You know, I had to do a double take, but I saw Sydney Sweeney. Oh my God, the Novig campaign. Did you see that? Holy smokes. That woman loves to be naked. 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
1: 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You're going to see them. Bence Boone. You're going to see Muse. You're going to see Snoop. Everyone. I can't believe it. It's next weekend already. And streaming live on Disney Plus and Hulu. Make sure to tune in. It's going to be a party. Our 16th year. Crazy.

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1: Dusty, Labor Day is over. We're now halfway through September. Halloween right around the corner. If you already have your house decorated for Halloween, your life is not falling apart, okay? 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Already out. 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
1: Linkin Park, Jesse, tell me you saw those videos. Carrie Underwood covering Linkin Park. It was at Velocity Festival last weekend in Iowa. It was actually Field of Dreams right there. Dude, she covered Linkin Park, Limp Bizkit, also Papa Roach, Collective Soul. She killed it. She crushed it. Absolutely amazing covers. Please go to the World Wide Web and check out those videos. Super impressive. Evanescence, who will you follow?

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1: 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Send me a message in the stew. Gets lonely in here, and I'm here for you. I'm going to be here till 3 o'clock. Let me know your name, where you're from, what you want to hear. Yellow Card, Better Days.

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1: Noah Kahan, this is so cool. 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
1: Blink 182 and Pac-Man, the collab continues. So Snack Breaks, it's this animated short web series for Pac-Man and Blink 182. They're going to be featured on it. So it's coming out later this month. They dropped a teaser on YouTube. I have no idea about this little show that Pac-Man has on YouTube. Snack Breaks. Check it out. Blink's going to be a part of that.

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1: 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Just see, they opened for AC/DC last week in St. Louis. Dave Grohl opened up their set saying, "Ladies and gentlemen, welcome to my effing childhood dream come true." 9-song set, high energy performance, absolutely amazing. 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
1: The Offspring just released their cover of the Ramones' I Want to Be Sedated. 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And they took together all 88 performances of them performing that song live. Over the past 2 years, they put it together as a music video, and they did a proper studio version if you want to check that out.

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1: I'm sorry, I'm just like still not over Carrie Underwood covering Linkin Park last weekend, Velocity Fest in Iowa. Unbelievable, dude. She crushed it. New Metal Madness. 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
1: Could you play some Beck?
0: 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Tell me what you want to hear. My name is Tammo. Hope you've been having a great Saturday so far. But yeah, this is your soundtrack, so tap the microphone in your free iHeartRadio app, and you can send a message right in the studio, like the one I just played for you.

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1: I got to remember to tell my sister-in-law stuff this because she's definitely a spooky season 365, 24/7, which I only mock because I'm just not that cool. And it's always the cool girls that are like that. Like, listen, the only spooky thing about me is my mental illness. And that's not a party. But Brax has this new candy corn perfume, and it's not cheap because they didn't use cheap ingredients. Like, it's supposed to be a very vanilla-y, kind of honey, warm, fall-inviting scent, which I love. I would imagine it's like the feeling I get, like a warm sweater around you when you're

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1: 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I'll do it soon. I don't want you to be mad at me if I'm like 15 minutes and you miss it. Just hang out with me, all right? 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
1: By the way, on what planet is it already September 12th? No, I understand. Trick question. It's the one we're on. But doesn't it feel diabolical? Weren't we just approaching Labor Day weekend, which was in August? Okay, I just want to make sure we're on the same page.

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1: Dude, I am so excited for next weekend to experience Weezer, Goo Goo Dolls, Muse, the Smashing Pumpkins with my own liquor cabinet and my sweatpants on. 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
1: You need to know how fraudulent I am because I talk so much about being in the present and how I don't like to have things like a pumpkin spice latte before it feels appropriate because I want to enjoy the season we're in. I for sure had a pumpkin spice latte on, I think it was Monday or Tuesday. What a delight. What a treat. What a little warm hug you can give yourself. Why would I ever take? So you know what? Countdown to Christmas if you want to. 104 days. I stand in solidarity.

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1: 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My name is Tamo. 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
1: 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Breathe in, breathe out.
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